0: Good evening. You're listening to Dinner with Friends. And I'm Anna, and I'm here with Zari tonight. Hi, Zari.
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0: 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And we're starting off the show with a little bit of Prince. Breakfast can wait. What's it waiting for?
1: Dinner time.
0: I'm like, if it's Prince, I think we know what we're waiting for. Okay, starting with the weather report for today. Let's see, currently 67 out here at the station. Tonight, overnight, a low of 45, mostly clear. Saturday, high of 70 and sunny. Tomorrow night, overnight low 48, mostly cloudy. On into Sunday with a high of 71 and sunny. A little bit of precipitation Sunday night, 50% chance. And Monday, high of 69 and sunny. And looks like holding strong in the low 70s. Beautiful fall weather we're having. All right, like I said, this is Dinner with Friends here with Zari tonight. We are doing a special edition of the show because it's Zari's brother's birthday. And I was like, what should our dinner theme be? And you said breakfast for dinner because he loves breakfast.
1: Yeah, he's loved breakfast since we were little kids and he was obsessed with making pancakes.
0: I know, when you were like breakfast for dinner, I was like, well, what are we gonna have at the station? What, like, sometimes breakfast food just doesn't travel well. But Zari made incredible bowls for us. Can you tell the listeners what we're having for breakfast for dinner tonight?
1: Yeah, so we're having, I guess it's kind of a play on just a classic Filipino breakfast, which we would eat when we were younger. It is just steamed rice, a fried egg, and then I use lingüisa, which would usually be longaniza, which is the Filipino version.
0: And what is it?
1: It's like a pork sausage.
0: Pork sausage.
1: Yeah.
0: For all our listeners who are wondering. Well, it's freaking delicious. And Zari and I combined a playlist for the next 2 hours. And we've got some breakfast themed tunes. Are we playing some of your brother's favorite music? Is that part of the show?
1: Yeah, so it's probably like three quarters breakfast morning songs and then like a quarter songs that just remind me of my brother that my brother loves.
0: Amazing. And then I just added, yeah, I added songs that if I was at like, if I was making brunch and having friends over, what I would want to listen to. So it's an eclectic mix. I hope everyone enjoys. I'm pretty proud of our playlist, honestly.
1: It's pretty good.
0: Let's see, what should we go to next? Should we do some Jill Scott Heron next?
1: Yes.
0: I think so. All right, we're going to keep it rolling with I Think I'll Call It Morning, Jill Scott Heron. And we started the show off with Breakfast Can Wait, and that was Prince. Keep it tuned right here, KNCE Taos 93.5 FM, TrueTausRadio.com.

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0: 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I'm Anna. This is Dinner with Friends here with Zari tonight. Hi, Zari.
1: Hi, Anna.
0: We have to get Zari's mic by her. But, yep, there
1: Sorry.
0: We are. No, you're good. It's just like the mic. The mic is having an issue. Okay, we're doing a breakfast for dinner tonight. On this show, we always have a dinner theme, and we cook dinner, we bring it to the studio, and then we curate a playlist around our dinner theme. And tonight's dinner theme is breakfast for dinner because it's Zari's brother's birthday and he loves breakfast.
1: Exactly.
0: What's your brother's name?
1: His name's Arrow.
0: Arrow. Okay, we're dedicating our show to Arrow, who Zari did have a nice FaceTime with before the show.
1: Yes.
0: He seems like he's doing well.
1: Yeah. In rest mode.
0: He's in rest mode. Okay. Maybe he went a little too hard already for his birthday.
1: Celebrating the last of his 20s.
0: Oh my gosh. If only to be so young again. All right. In that last set, we heard Jerry Jones with Oh Me, Oh My. That is a new tune to me. Before that, we had Nina Simone with Suzanne, her cover of Leonard Cohen. Love that song. We had some Jill Scott Heron with I Think I'll Call It Morning at the top of that set. And let me see if we've got any. Yep, we got a little PSA I got to read here. Rocky Mountain Youth Corps alumni, you are invited to Alumni Night at Dalé at the Solar Center. Mark your calendars for October 22nd and enjoy an evening of reconnecting and reminiscing with your fellow former crew members and Rocky Mountain Youth Corps staff. Better yet, Dalé will generously donate $1 for each drink you buy to support Rocky Mountain Youth Corps. 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They'll be there from 5:30 to 7:30 October 22nd. Don't miss this chance to hang out and raise a glass to old friends, great memories, and making a difference. Rocky Mountain Youth Corps. All right, let's keep our show rolling along here, and we are going to have a track that Zari put on the playlist. This is Bob Dylan and the Band with Orange Juice Blues. Very appropriate. Perfect. I've never heard this song. It's really good.

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4: Hi.
3: And Letty Jane, who is on my lap squirming. Our theme for tonight's Dinner with Friends is breakfast for dinner. So we're bringing you a breakfast themed, loosely themed playlist. Before that break, we heard Sunny. That was Asha Putil and the Surfers. And we heard The Cleaners from Venus, such a good band name, with Please Don't Step on My Rainbow. Before that, New Bloom with Power. Before that, we had John Prine with The Frying Pan. Such a good John Prine tune I'd never heard before. And top of that set was, I think that was the top of the set. Before that was Bob Dylan and the Band with Orange Juice Blues. All right, so if you are going out tonight looking for something to do, we're going to have the Live Taos calendar here for you. This evening, Friday, October 9th, we've got the Time Machine Band at the Sagebrush from 8 to 11 tonight. The Fletcher and John Trio are at Black Mesa Winery until 7. Catherine the Cellist is at Bighorn Weed Co. until 7:30. Four Letter Word is at the Adobe Bar at the Taos Inn until 9 p.m. There is the Latinx Party 2.0 tonight at Dalé from 6 until 11 p.m. And then Late Night with Sunny Goodnight DJ set is at Hotel Willa, 9 p.m. until late. And if you want to go out real late tonight, you can catch the Uzz Band at the Alley. They are starting at 10 p.m. And then there's still time to catch the second annual Haunted Radio Plays at 7 p.m. at Mary's Place. All right. Okay. Zari's getting out her knitting. Classic, if you know Zari. Do you want to say anything, my love? No, we're just interested in the mic cover. Okay, let's keep our Breakfast for Dinner show rolling. Shout out to Zari's brother, Arrow. Happy 30th.
4: And it's also my great-grandmother's birthday today, who was born on Taos Pueblo.
3: Oh my gosh.
4: I think she would be like 115 or something. She was pretty old.
3: Oh my gosh. I did not know that. It's amazing. What was her name?
4: Dina.
3: Dina. Wherever you are, Dina.
4: Happy birthday.
3: This one goes out to you. Okay, what should we play for Dina? Should we do... What were you going to say?
4: Maybe the Brenton Woods song.
3: That's what I was going to say.
4: This is one that reminds me of my brother, too. He loves.
3: All right. We got Brenton Wood. This one is I'm the One Who Knows. Right here on All Volunteer Radio, KNCE Taos 93.5 FM.

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0: 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That was a track called Tell You a Story. That was Kankawa Nagara. And this is Dinner with Friends. I'm here with Zari tonight.
1: Hi.
0: Doing Breakfast for Dinner playlist, our playlist that would complement a lovely breakfast or songs about breakfast in honor of Zari's brother, whose birthday it is, who also loves breakfast. And we did have breakfast in the studio for dinner, and it was delicious. Can you tell me the name of the sausage again that we had?
1: Yeah, so we had linguica, which is kind of similar to a Filipino sausage longanisa, but easier to get. So we kind of had a classic.
0: Still was custom ordered in a 10-pound box.
1: Yeah, because it's impossible to find in New Mexico.
0: Oh. And Papa has arrived, and LJ is very happy.
2: Oh.
0: Oh my gosh. Okay, it's time for our... I'll do the weather, and then it's time for our show question for Zari. All right, so it is dropping down at 63 out here on the Mesa, overnight tonight low 45. And then we're looking at highs in the low 70s, sunny, beautiful weekend, maybe a little bit of precip, 50% chance of showers on Sunday night. On into next week, again, sunny, beautiful, highs in the upper 60s, low 70s. Okay, so on Dinner with Friends, we ask our guests, I say we, it's just me, I ask my guests this question, which is if you would have dinner with someone dead or alive, one person, who would it be? Second part of the question is what would you make them for dinner, which I didn't tell you before.
1: No. Well, it's kind of funny you asked me this question today because... I was going through a bunch of family photos today because my aunt just passed away recently. And so we're making like a big slideshow. And I was looking at all these like really old photos of ancestors I've like never met. And I was just, my great grandfather, Timostoculus, I was just thinking about how much I wish that I could have met him. And so that's definitely who I would choose. He was from my Filipino side, and he's kind of like the how my family came to the United States.
0: Was he the person that like he was born in the Philippines and then he immigrated to the US, so he had both kinds of experiences?
1: Kind of. He moved here, I think he was in his late 40s, so he had kids. His son, my grandfather, was like 14 when they moved to the US.
0: Oh, cool. But
1: he just has like the craziest stories, and like fought in World War II and marched in the Bataan Death March and survived all this like crazy stuff. And I just want to meet him so bad. But and he's also an Aquarius like me.
0: There you go.
1: My grandfather asked me when my birthday was, like a week before he died, and I told him, and he's like, oh, Aquarius. He's like, the genius sign. My dad was an Aquarius. And so I just always remember that.
0: Oh my gosh, two geniuses having dinner together. Oh my god, man. I thought he would have amazing stories. Wow. Okay, if you were to cook him a meal during this catch up, what would it be?
1: That's a hard one. I could not make him any Filipino food, that's for sure.
0: Yeah, he would be like, what is this?
1: Yeah.
0: Inauthentic.
1: Like, what is this, like, generations past

0: I haven't had it yet, so.
1: Got you.
0: Okay. Next dinner with friends.
1: Yes.
0: Okay. Now my playlist is a little out of order, but we are going to keep going with this Aurora by the Lijdow sisters. And more tunes, we're here till 8. So keep it tuned right here. KNCE, Taos 93.5. 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

0: 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I'm Anna. This is Dinner with Friends. Here with Zari doing dinner for breakfast. Sorry, I didn't have your mic on.
1: Oh. Hi.
0: She is knitting a swatch like a good knitter does, which I've never done before.
1: You will soon.
0: I'm scared. No, I'm just lazy, truly.
1: You should be scared to not knit a swatch.
0: A swatch for a Sasquatch. I don't know why I don't want to do it. I think I get so excited I want to like make the final product, you know, right away. And then I just skip the step. But I also don't really know what to do with the swatch when it's done. But
1: I'll show you.
0: I'll figure it out.
1: What's worse is knitting a whole, getting a whole finished product that you hate and doesn't fit you.
0: Yeah, it's true. I think I did that with LJ's balaclava. It was too tiny. Do you want to plug your knitting workshop coming up? Do you have it set yet?
1: Kind of. Just keep an eye on, I guess, everywhere, the shop in the Kabat Plaza. They'll probably be sharing it on their socials and it'll be on their website. But I think November 6th at noon, I'm doing kind of like an open knitting workshop for people who already know how to knit but need help with like tough projects or have questions or need help with anything.
0: Yeah, pretty much what I, every time I go to a knitting store, I like hope that's what someone will be there that can do that, but not every time. And Zari's really your girl if you have a tough knitting project.
1: Thanks.
0: You're a bit of a whiz.
1: And then we'll be doing more. Sorry, I like can't hear myself. So I
0: can you hear yourself now?
1: Nope. But all
0: other headphones. Well, I can hear you just fine.
1: Okay, great.
0: You sound great.
1: I'll be doing like a couple of like series over the winter too, of like kind of like longer format knitting workshops and a couple of like random things. So
0: amazing. Yeah. Okay, get ready because it's not chilly right now, but it's getting there and it's time to start your knitting project if you want it to be done, you know,
1: yes,
0: by the time it's still cold out, which my project I finished in June, and my really intense balaclava that will never be worn, at least not by this baby. Okay, so keep your eye on Everywhere Taos on their social. I think it's just called Everywhere Taos on Instagram for Zari's upcoming knitting workshop. And then I've got a quick announcement here from Somos Storytelling Festival. 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A free story swap at the Hacienda Martinez from 2 to 3:30, and a community storytelling event at the Talpa Community Center at 6 p.m. with Cisco Guevara, Lori Tapajanzo, and Michael Garcia, and Kiki Vargas. 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Okay. That was a lot of information. Okay, we're going to keep rolling with our music until 8. This is Salidu... Wait, how do we say this? Sorry.
1: Let me see.
0: Salidu May. Salidu May? The name of the song.
1: Oh, this is... I think it's probably Salidu May, but it's just a jazz album I discovered recently by a Filipino guy. It's called Pinoy Jazz, and this is a song that I like off of it, and we had a Pinay breakfast, so I thought I'd throw this in there.
0: Amazing. All right. Keep it tuned right here, KNCE Taos 93.5 FM.

White Hawks at the diner, Emma's 49er. There's a rendezvous of strangers around a coffee in the night. All the gypsy hacks and the insomniacs, now the people.

This is the coffee blues. I like the same brand, Michael Howe. It's good till the last drop, just like it says on the can. I used to have a good cooking a good Michael Howe. She moved away. Some said Memphis and some said Leland. But I found her. I wanted to cook me some good Michael Howe. I understand if I can get just a spoonful of Max's house, you'll be much good as two or three cups of this other coffee.

He's insane. 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I'll class all right.

0: 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I'm Anna. This has been Dinner with Friends with Zari tonight.
1: Hello.
0: We are going to get out of here soon for DJ Redacted with his show Redacted. And looking forward to that. Thank you so much for tuning in to our Breakfast for Dinner show. Just a recap, we had delicious rice with a deliciously runny egg and
1: linguica
0: sausage on top, all made by Zari. And this show has been dedicated to your brother,
1: Harrow,
0: turning 30 today. Yeah. Wow. A new decade. Yep. So far, my 30s have been my favorite. So
1: same.
0: Lots to look forward to. All right, we've got a couple more tracks, and then we're going to get out of here for Redacted from 8 until late. And this is Dinner with Friends. I'm on here once a month on Fridays, 6 to 8. Going to leave you with a couple more tracks. This is a track called Music Trance by Charanga76. Hope everyone has a beautiful weekend, and I will catch you in 4 weeks. Good night.
1: Bye.

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1: Hello, hello, hello. I said hello, hello, hello. Hey there, y'all, on the Friday night. What a beautiful Friday night it is. Thank you. You were just listening to Anna with Breakfast and Friends. What a great show that is to have your friends over while you're on the radio. I think so. So it is a Friday, Friday. What a good day to end your week and enter into the weekend, right? I think so. So you are now listening to Redacted. My name is DJ Redacted. And I am going to be with you for the next X amount of time. Our friend, DJ the God of Hellfire, is underground right now, and he is dealing with some Hellfire things. And we're going to let him do that. So once again, you are listening to KNCE 93.5, True Taos Radio.

Real quick, it is 8 o'clock. I would like to get some weather to you. We are tuning in at the Angel Fire Airport. Right now, the fare is 54 degrees. The moon is out. The moon is always out. It's doing something. But tonight is mostly clear with a low around 45. South wind is going around 5 miles per hour. But it's becoming calm in the evening. So as it stands, I'm just going to keep on talking till we get some music in here. Let's keep on trucking. I'll sing y'all a tune. Oh yes. Give me just one moment here and we're going to keep on swimming. Keep on swimming. Y'all ever been swimming before? It's a good place to be. In the water. Once again, my name is DJ Redacted, and you are listening to True Taos Radio. Let's get in some tunes now.

In lieu of the last DJ, I'd like to play a song that I think fit kind of the things that she was playing. So after we get ourselves nice and meditated, let's get some different vibes through our mind. We're going to get happy, we're going to get sad, and then after 10 o'clock, we're going to get a little chaotic, since I am the god of hellfire tonight. And I bring a much different sort of hellfire from a different type of rock found in a different underworld, if that makes sense. So without further ado, welcome to Redacted on your nice Friday, October 9th.

0: I told y'all we're gonna start off with a little bit melancholy tonight, and we're gonna keep touching this, so don't worry, bear with me.
1: Me back.
0: Let's get the sad stuff out of the way.

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1: We got a
0: quest right now, and then I'm going to get weird for the next few hours. So I'm taking civilian requests from the civilians. Once again, thank Anna with Breakfast with Friends. Thank you, Anna. Thank you, Breakfast, and thank you, Friends.

said it before and I said it again. You're listening to True Taos Radio. That was Courtney Marie Andrews with the Magician's Best Friend. We're getting this stuff out of the way. I got a request from one of my best friends and one of my best family members real quick. And we're going to get this farm music out of the way before we get weird. But don't call it farm music, and don't you think farmers can't be weird, because let's go. I got quite a bit of Irish blood in my system. I don't know about you, but here is the Pogues with Dirty Old Town. What's up, Taos, you dirty old town?

Oh, you dirty old town, you. What a good song that was. I want to dedicate that song to my good friends, J and V. I will say their first names on the public radio. Their names are Josh and Victoria. If you know them, give them a hug. Give them a hug. The biggest hug. So now let's get a little weird. Let's go back into our weirdness hole that we just put our toes into. Here's Ice Earth. It is October. I am spinning an October Anguish show. This is Ice Earth with a song about Damien. If you know who Damien is, give him a call as well. I really like Iced Earth. They're a great band from out of Florida, death metal. But one of the dudes became a cop, and I'm not sure how I feel about that. But we're all cops, aren't we?

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1: 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Let's hear it.
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1: Oh, yes. Once again, True Taos Radio, Station of the Year. Let's get back to that sweet guitar lick, won't we?

Hey there. For the record, I just wanted to talk to y'all real quick about some things going on, some of our paid promotions here. We got Taos Opera Institute. We got a benefit concert. It's a powerhouse controller alto Nicole Joy Michelle and collaborative pianist Dr. Cheryl Lindquist in the first annual Fall Before Song benefit concert. This is to be held Friday, October 23rd at 6 p.m. at the First Presbyterian Church of Taos. Michelle and Lindquist will perform beloved Aquia Arias art song and even a few spooky selections to get folks in the mood for Halloween. The concert will be performed by a dessert reception with some sweet treats. Tickets are $45. 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
1: We're going to switch it up a little bit just for a moment here and play y'all some Happy Halloween elevator music. This is the type of music that you would like to sit in an elevator and carve a pumpkin with one of your loved ones. So let's just sit back. This is from Transylvania. This is Antonio Setti with Transparenza.

let's stay with something like that. I think we should kick it with some. Let's go to France real quick. This is a world music show, if you haven't noticed. Every second Friday, you will get redacted. Redacted. So, this is Claude Bagnot and Michael Lalasante Blue Salicia from Tartaria.

Don't you love that Tartarian music? I really do. I wish we could go back to Tartaria, you know? We might have another mud flood soon. But here's a song from Amanda Palmer and her husband guy. She was one of the Dresden Dolls. This is a song taken from a concept album where they're twin people, conjoined twins, if you will. This is called Sandy's Fishnets. It's a bit dark, but it's dark outside, so let's hear it.

There it goes. Let's hear the real one, y'all. Hold up, DJ. Play the one with lyrics. Let's hear that sick record scratch one more time. Nice. Bringing it back now. This is true.

0: Thank you all for tuning into 93.5 True Taos Radio. 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

What a creep that Prince guy is. He was such a creepy guy, but such a cool guy. I would let him in my house. I would let him talk to my friends and my family. What a beautiful song. I really like his rendition a little bit more than the guys with the Radioheads, but shout out to the guys with the Radioheads.

0: 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Solar Radio is the approaching the top of the hour here. We're a couple minutes early, but I just want to talk to y'all about how it's 57 degrees outside right now. We love this, kind of getting into October weather. You know, tonight it's still mostly clear with a low around 45. If you live up north, it might dip a little bit colder. But here in the station, we keep it cool and we keep it hot. We got a southwest wind rolling around 5 miles per hour. And that should keep you calm through the evening and morning. Once again, you are listening to True Taos Radio 93.5. My name is Redacted, and you are listening to Redacted for the next few hours. So we're going to jump around a lot. We're going to go all over the place. But before we do that, let's have a word from our sponsors.
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0: 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The song is called Gone. Dead space.

Oh, yes. Once again, we are listening to Redacted October Anguish Radio. Shout out to the DJ's names who start with J. Those guys are really nice. Really nice for having us all here. It's a good time in Taos, New Mexico. Since it's October and since it is a bit into spooky season, some things that I find spooky are clowns. So let's go to the circus. This is Circus Contraption with Wicked Fascination. I would like to join the circus, but we can do it with me.

0: Promoters of Deathfest 1 say the heavy metal bands that are on the concert lineup are just that, fans, and not worshippers of Satan. Members of the Jackson for Jesus committee say the music is fine, but it's the lyrics that talk of death and dying that has them concerned. So concerned that members came out to spread what they call a message about life.
1: We love music ourselves. In fact, we've got a great thing going next weekend with a lot of Christian bands. It's the lyrics in the songs. I'm on the highway to hell. I mean, come on. I don't want to go there. And I don't want to see any of these guys go there.

That's what I call www.yes.com/yes. We just heard some stuff from Poland, New Mexico. Now we're going to hear some stuff from New Mexico, Poland. We're still in Poland. 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

rains outside, but when it rains inside. That was Poniardiglo Kids Man from Poland. I can copy and paste it in the chat, but I will not continue to butcher myself. Once again, I'm going to say this and I'm going to say it again. 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One of the best radio stations in the whole gosh darn world. We stream solar out here from our little Twinkie. And we're going to keep moving with some stranger tunes here. And this is Alessandro Blocksteiner.

0: I hate to break this up, but I was giving you a sample of what we got going. 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
0: Shout out to Moxie for real. 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So without further ado, let's get back into what we were just listening to. 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

0: And that was Alessandro Blocksteiner. 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
1: Shout out to all the people listening out there, all you people driving around, all you people working at the nighttime. Get out and smell some autumn air. We're going to keep it going for a while. My name is Redacted. I don't know what my name is. You don't know what my name is. This show is called Redacted. We don't know what it's called. Let's keep listening to stuff. I think we're having a good time. 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

from the idol.

Your fear makes the wolf look bigger. This is some strong words of wisdom that I just heard just now. Once again, I can't say it enough. This is 93 Point Fizzle. 93.5. The fifth of the 93 points. And this is also the truest, the Tausest, the radioist. 93.5 True Taos Radio. We are broadcasted all over the globe, solar. We are broadcasted with our big sun beside us. That song was called Pulling Your Insides Out. And you can figure it out if you have insides. We're going to switch it up a little bit since it's getting a little later. We're going to listen to some more spooky stuff. You know, my whole thing is October tonight. This is October Anguish Night, since I got one night to do it. I'm redacted, and you will hear me and see me once a month. You're going to hear me before you see me, just like the lightning and the thunder. But coming up right now, enough talk. This is Isham with Morty's theme. You know, it's a little early for rap music, but I think we're good with this one. Let's go.

hide nothing in this situation, in this life we live, is there? Nothing like that. That's why sometimes we're alone again. This song is called Alone Again. This is for all my people who are listening alone. This is about docking. Hold up, DJ. Bring that back.

What a beautiful gosh darn song that is. Dang, y'all. Where do we go from there? I think we're gonna listen to Gorgoroth now. This is live. So this is Black Mass Krakow. Krakow! Not the whole thing, but we're gonna hear a snippet. Thank you one time. We are listening to True Taos Radio 93.5. 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We love you.

I'm getting dead air. Let's see what's going on here. Testing 1, 2. In the meantime, I'm going to play y'all some different music so we don't have to listen to that dead air. No one likes that. Here is Ronaldo.

We're getting a little less calm. Give me a minute.

I hope you listen to True Tales Radio as you are. I hope you enjoy it, though. We got 10 more minutes left of Redacted, and then we got another hour left of Redacted. So, without further ado, let me get back to what I was doing. This is Smooth Radio, the Makes It Feel Good, mixed with Gorgoroth.

Wow, what a good time for Gorgoroth there. Hey, before we get some ads going, let's just give ourselves a second here. Let's just pat ourselves on the back real quick. You guys, if you don't pat yourselves on the back, then who's going to do it for you? A massage therapist? That's a waste of money. Here, let's take a calm minute right now. We're going to get nice and calm. We're going to get breathing, meditation style, spooky style. What I wanted to talk to you guys is fire. Hope you can hear me. The New Mexico State Land Office, Forest Stewards Guides, the Nature Conservatory, they're all planning a prescribed burn this fall in Black Lake, the blackest of lakes. Smoke impacts may occur, potentially affecting residents of Colfax, Mora, and Taos counties. For more information, call 1-818-731-5944. One more time, 818-731-5944. Whew, well, that's some spooky stuff. One more word from us. I want to talk to you all about Sunday Jazz Brunch at Dali. Looking for a better way to spend your Sunday? Head to Dali this Sunday. This Sunday. October 11th for Jazz Brunch. We're featuring Pete Amaho, the Pete Amaho Quartet, performing music of Eddie Harris. Doors open at noon with music starting at 1 p.m. You can enjoy a plethora of things, brunch, drinks, and an afternoon of live jazz. The tickets are just $15 cash at the door, and members of the Taos Jazz Bebop Society get in free. That's right, you heard it. Capital F-R-E-E free. That's Sunday, this October 11th, at Dale, the Solar Center. Jazz brunch and a Sunday well spent. Presented by Chaz Taos, Taos Jazz, Bebop Society, and Dale Productions. So hey, without further ado, let's get into some stuff. A couple minutes, I'm going to read you all the weather. But we can go. Can you put some music in between that? Let's do it. This is Pornographia with Mary Ann. We're going back to Poland. I like hopping around the world. Once again, you are tuning to October Anguish Redacted Show with Redacted October Anguish on True Taos Radio 93.5 FM, truetaosradio.com.

0: Yes, that was some more Polish people named Pornografia. Not. This has nothing to do with food images. Okay. They're from Poland, and I like them a lot. So, once again, you guys are listening to the truest, the tausiest, the radioist, the most solarist. Let's talk about what's going on in the sky real quick. I've been looking at the sky a lot, and I've been seeing a lot of things in the sky. And if you guys see things in the sky, please call our station, because we're happy to report UFOs. I do not do this, but I see a lot. So before I get started on the weather, let's hear a word from our sponsors here.
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2: 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The content of the show does not necessarily represent the views of KNCE or its owners. Listener discretion is advised.
0: Well, that's right. I am back. And I am the Lord of Hellfire tonight for about an hour. The God of Hellfire that you're used to tonight is in the underworld dealing with Hellfire problems. And he's most likely making it like this for us. So, as we speak right now at 10 o'clock at the top of the hour, True Taos, New Mexico, not the radio, but ourselves, we have a 54 degrees outside. Tomorrow, on the Saturday, we got a sunny with a high near 90. It's going to be very light and variable winds. They're going to be coming from the southwest, from 10 to 15 miles per hour. Where in the southwest? We don't know. They're going to come from the southwest, so keep your ears diagonally peeled, because we're going to get a slight wind. And I don't know about you guys, but I've been loving the weather lately. So without further ado, I am the God of Hellfire now. I am the law now. Not much is going to change, but we can say a couple things that we weren't about to say. We're going to get a little bit more weird. But things aren't going to change that much, so don't worry. You don't have to grip your headphones. You don't have to leave. But kind of how I start off this show tonight, I start off strong. I like to smack it and then calm down. And now we're going to smack it again. This is Doom Shop Records with Equation for Disaster. Well, actually, no. Let's start it off with D's Nivets, My Brother Occult. Let's start off with that. It's a beautiful Friday, y'all.

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0: be important. 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
1: Yeah, what's up? This is Redacted. You are now listening to DJ Redacted times 2. I am the god of hellfire tonight, so bear with me. I'll bring you much fire. We can do what we can, right?
2: Raise my team, no cut my back, it's a big deal. 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

goddess in the back. On a right to a third place awarded with a demon sword to he who comes in first place. Stomping on your stomping grounds, I'm bucking by the earthquake. Deal.

0: Pretty much the regular, you know, fears.
1: Do you dream?
0: I feel like I'm the psychiatrist.
1: No, well, that's good.
0: Yeah, I dream, but I don't go by nighttime dreams. nighttime dreams are, they're sometimes some good ones, but it's daydreams that I love. And sinking down, sitting comfortably in a chair.
2: Where you might be controlling some of the thoughts and directing yourself here or there, but at a certain point, the dream takes over and you enter in a place where things are unraveling before you without your intervention. And many things can present themselves that way, and sometimes ideas that you fall in love with.
3: You've been in therapy?
2: One time.
3: One time?
2: Yeah.
3: What happened? I mean, you just decided that...
2: I've heard the story before.
3: Oh, I haven't heard
2: that. No, it's okay. I went in, you know, I had a reason, you know, for going in. And, but then I asked them straight out, right up front, could this process that we're going to go through affect creativity? And he said, David, I have to be honest with you, it could. And so then I had to shake his hand and he said,
4: now we're doing stuff.
2: Yeah, because it's a magical thing, and you don't want to know so much that would, you know, stop it from happening.
3: Do you understand creativity?
2: No. I understand the pleasure, joy of it. And I understand it's a beautiful process to go. It's like any invention or anything starts with an idea. And the idea then gets manifested in the material world. It's a beautiful process, and many, many internal rewards

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0: 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And let's get back to what we're doing. It goes like...

0: Unit Geofile beams across your state to avoid the disaster which threatens your world and the beams on other worlds around you. This is in order that you may share in the Great Awakening as the planet passes into the new age of Aquarius. The new age will be a time of great peace and evolution. Your race, but only your rulers are made of general forces that promote and exert dominance. Be still, Lord, and all your chance may not come again. All your weapons are evil, yes, thank you. The time for conflict is now past, and the race of which you are a part may
1: proceed to the higher stages of its evolution if you show yourselves worthy to do this.

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1: No time to lose.
0: Small groups all over the
1: world are numerous
0: and exist to pass on the light
1: of the
0: living
1: ways
0: to
1: say.
0: You are free to
1: thank you.
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once again, you are listening to the True Tass Radio. I don't know if anybody's listening, but shout out to y'all out there in northern New Mexico, in southern New Mexico, in international New Mexico. Let's go. Thank you guys for listening. My name is Redacted, and we are Redacted. You don't know who I am.

Hey, let's bring that one back a little bit. Let's bring that one back since it's time. This is Evil Pimp with Elevate.

Oh, Lord, what a good time with you guys. I don't know if anybody's still listening, but I'm still listening. I'm still here. And I don't expect nothing from a soul. And I think that's the best way we can all go. My name is Redacted, and I wish you all to wish your folks a big hug. But I'm not going anywhere yet. I think I'm going to stay around for another hour, if you all mind. It's either that or Robo-Radio, and I think I'm a good robot, so let's play some songs and let's go across the globe. We ain't done here. So, without further ado, here is a Green Man by a Japanese woman. I hope that somebody's listening to this and driving through. Shout out to my truckers.

What a beautiful song that was. That was Yoshiko Sai with Japan Soul Blues. I'm about to play a song right now called I Don't F Around. I can't say the song real quick, and let me just pull it up real quick, and then it should come up.

I think I muted myself. So let's see how this sounds. Hello, y'all, on this nice Friday night. I got a nice song for y'all called I Don't F Around by Demandus and Ned Bundy. And if you could just give my computer a minute to charge itself up, it will go. And in the meantime, I'm going to play some nice Halloween music for y'all. It goes like this. There we are.

0: take real quick. Since it's that time, it's 11 o'clock, I'm going to be signing off. I have two more songs here. And one of them lasts a while. This is White Ward Phoenix. I might just lend y'all this for the night. Let's lend it with this. Thank you guys for tuning in to Truth House Radio. Oh, you know what? By the way, I'm sorry. Let's talk about what's going on in the sky tonight. Let's just get some weather music on. Let's get nice and warmed up. You know, just for the times. Because the weather is something that we can all agree on. And I like reading the weather. So it's weather time. It's weather time. So I'm going to read this once again, even though I signed off on it. We have a prescribed burn. The New Mexico State Land Office, Forest Stewards Guides, and the Natural Conservatory are planning a prescribed burn this fall in Black Lake. Smoke impacts may occur, potentially affecting residents of Colfax, Mora, and Taos counties. For more information, call 818-731-5944. So let's talk about the weather real quick. Well, before I talk about the weather and leave y'all with Robo Radio, let's have a word from our sponsors.
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2: 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Listener discretion is advised.
0: Once again, shout out to Lucy McCall. Lucy McCall has been one of the best people that have known me my entire childhood to adulthood life. It's wild when somebody understands that you've been a human being containing all of your blood for 20 years. And it's more than 20 years in my case. So, let's get back to business. And then I'm going to leave you with Robot Radio. I do not support AI, but I think it's funny and I think we cannot avoid it. So let's use it to the best of our abilities. My name is Redacted. You don't know who I am, but I know who you are. Let's listen to a couple more songs, and then I'm going to get out of your hair, and we'll do it again another second Friday of the month. Thank you guys for tuning in.

Okay, so I was trying to play you a pivotal tape from me and my friends, but I can't find it online. So I'm gonna play you this tape instead from my other friend. This is Primitive Ways from my buddy named John / Occult. Do not trust what you read on the internet. Trust what you read from the voices of people that you trust and love. 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

Good Lord. Thank you, guys. 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

shoulders. I thought that it would be easier than this. I thought my heart had grown colder. But the warmth of your kiss I can't dismiss.

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The content of this show does not necessarily represent the views of KNCE or its owners. Listener discretion is advised.

Shamika said I had potential. Shamika said I had potential. Shamika said I had potential. Shamika said I had potential.

Shamika said I had potential. Shamika said I had potential. Shamika said I had potential.

Shamika said I had potential. Shamika said I had potential. Shamika said I had potential. Shamika said I had potential.

Shamika said I had potential. Shamika said I had potential. Shamika said I had potential.

Take this away from me. Oh, the way I hear the melody, the waves bring clarity running through me. You can't take this away from me.

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I've been on the air here at KNCE since the spring eclipse that conjuncted Uranus of 2015, bringing you As Above, So Below astrology and herbal medicine every Friday at 4 p.m. Mountain Standard Time. 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

You are listening to an Amavasya new moon. Hasta, new moon in Hasta, the hand in the sky. Venus is retrograde. And time being both linear and cyclical and out of time. We'll work here to resonate the most popular autumn time to celebrate the goddess is also approaching after this new moon tomorrow. The nine nights of the goddess Navaratri. So this is also in tribute to that. You'll hear some of those resonances throughout this morning's program, or whenever you are listening to this. It's also a time this autumn to acknowledge the ancestors as the veil thins throughout the month, or soon.

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Therefore the Lord God knoweth the

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It's 6 a.m. in Taos, New Mexico, between the mountains and the gorge. Transmitting from the holy domicile of a silver Twinkie. We are listening right now to Kaiji Hano. My Lord Music, I most humbly beg your indulgence in the hope that you will do me the honor of permitting this seed called Kaiji Hano to be planted within you. That's the name of this track. You're listening to KNCE, True Taos Radio, 93.5. Yeah. It's a new moon, Amavasya, dark moon, this time planted in the nakshatra called Hasta. It's what we do with our hands, ruled by the moon, but it's very, there's some intellectuality involved with the embodiment of restraint and with acceptance and touch and pulling and tugging and pushing or not.

to Joyful Noises, coming to a close on KNCE Truth House Radio 93.5. Today is a new moon, and this last 2 hours has been a resonance towards the full expression of the full moon.

in a nakshatra, a lunar mansion known as Hasta, the hand. About touching and shaping. And our engagement with the world and with grace. This will be uploaded to mixcloud.com/souljerky. Soul Jerky, that's me. SOULJERKY. Thank you for listening in. And peace will bring you back to your regularly scheduled programming.

The full playlist will be uploaded as well to mixcloud.com/souljerky. 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
6: And my name is Shaylee.
1: Today we're going to be discussing the overview effect. And we're going to talk to you guys about what exactly that means. What are the effects emotionally and psychologically behind that? How do you experience that without actually going to space yourself? And why that's important to us and the future of space? Shaylee, would you want to go into what exactly the overview effect is?
2: All right, so the overview effect. The overview effect was a term coined by Frank White, who actually wrote the whole book on what the overview effect is. And so in his book, it is said that the overview effect is the predicted experience of astronauts and space settlers who would have a different philosophical point of view as a result of having a different physical perspective. And so just putting that in more simpler words, it's just a sort of psychological shift that occurs when someone views Earth from space.
1: What I like about that excerpt is really talking about the shift in perspective and how that changes your psychology. And I think that everybody experiences that in their day-to-day lives, not on the scale or to the extent that astronauts do in experiencing the overview effect, but everybody's had moments in their life where something happens or you view things from a different angle or perspective or something changes and you learn more about the world around you and you feel different. And that's really what the overview effect is it's that experience that is so out of the usual and so different than what you're used to that it gives you almost an epiphany-like moment where you can have this other perspective. And for a lot of astronauts, from what I've heard about people discussing the effect, is saying that after seeing the Earth and you return back home, you feel this absurd oneness with the other people on the planet and with the planet itself.
2: Yeah, definitely. Going off of what you were saying, just hearing experiences from other people, all these people that have been to space and have seen that bright blue line across the Earth's horizon, they have like a sense of connection and vulnerability. They see Earth not only as this thing that they're living on, but as a thing they need to protect. And so when they come back, they have more sense of oneness, but also a sense of connection with everyone around them.
1: And, you know, I think what needs to be understood about the overview effect when you're discussing it from, you know, how does this matter? How does this impact our lives? Is that the term itself is mostly referring to that experience in space, but we can have experiences about space here. Like for me, a lot of times, when I'm looking at the sky, I kind of get that sense of there are other people who can look up and see the same sky as me. And that makes me feel connected. Recently, where I live, I had the incredible chance to see the Northern Lights. And getting to talk to my friends who were also looking at them, friends in different cities who were also looking at them, I felt so connected to everybody else who was watching the aurora in the sky. Because even though we're far apart and we live in different places and live different lives, one thing that we're all tied together by is the space and the planet in which we live on.
2: Exactly. The Earth is something that all of us share. And then especially the sky and space itself. we all share the same sky. We all share the same space. And so just being able to look up at the sky and know that that is the same sky that someone else is viewing just gives you that sense of closeness. And it, as even though it doesn't give you the same sense of epiphany or connection that you would get if you were to view Earth from space, you still feel that somewhat closeness with others if you continue to think about it from a more philosophical point of view.
6: And definitely with that philosophical, psychological point of view, personally, I'm really interested in psychology. That's a topic that I love. I love to talk about. And you really see it work itself into the overview effect of having an experience like that that is so outside of what our brain normally intakes that it forces your brain into thinking in a different way. And people who have come back to Earth after seeing Earth from space have been described as having this more compassionate and caring and kind air to them. And to me, that's really interesting. It makes me think about how can we as everyday citizens who don't have the opportunity to go into space have that connection, have that experience and mindset with our planet that leads us to feel that way and think that way about the other people who live here. And we think we have to think about this at a time where our planet is as divided as it is, where we are having conflicts in different countries and different areas of the world, in our own country. And what really connects all life on Earth is the fact that we have this planet and that we have space. And that is the realization and the mindset that a lot of people who experience the overview effect experience for themselves. And I think understanding that and having that be a more widespread mindset and more talked about is really going to be beneficial to the way that we interact with other people on the planet.
2: It will definitely be beneficial even just to get a glimpse or a sliver of a feeling that the overview effect gives. Just being able to be more compassionate to others and just knowing that everyone else here is sharing the same Earth and is on the same planet as you. And yeah, just like you said, it gives people a more sense of vulnerability and it gives them more compassion. And in a world where we have so much conflict, this is exactly what some of the people need. And, you know, they are definitely not a lot of people that are actually able to access space in the way that we'd like. But there are some other ways that they could do. There are some other ways that they could possibly try and obtain the same effect. Some things, like even just going on a plane flight and just being able to see the Earth from a much higher perspective than they would normally. Even something simple as that, that could give them a slight sliver of what the overview effect gives astronauts.
6: Yeah, totally. I get that feeling when I'm on a plane and, you know, you're flying out of some huge city and you look down and you just see the patterns in neighborhoods and the layout and all the, like, tiny cars driving by. And it gives me a sense of, you know, how routine life is and how, you know, every small thing that we don't notice, if you look at it from a different perspective, you notice those patterns, you notice those layouts. For me, possibly one of my favorite ways to experience a similar oneness to what people describe when experiencing the overview effect is, you know, I have a lot of friends that live in different cities, live in different places that I don't get to see in person very often. But what we can do is we can both go sit outside and say, like, can you see this constellation right now? Can you see Venus? And knowing that we're looking at the same part of the sky and can see the same thing, this just makes me feel closer to people that I can't be close with. And it also, even on a larger scale than that, looking up and thinking, this is the sky that so many people are seeing. This is the sky that people have been seeing for hundreds and hundreds of years before me. It's not just an in-the-moment thing. I mean, most of the constellations that we have now, their origins, their stories,
1: are from civilizations ago in different eras, and that translates through today, and you can still see those constellations that people could see walking the earth before you. And to me, that gives me a sense of connection with not only the earth and the people on the earth now, but everything in the earth and our universe as a whole.
2: Yeah, definitely. Going off of the stories, knowing that all those stories were made so long ago, and yet we are able to still go to them today and go up to the constellations, look at the constellations up in the sky, and be like, the story behind this constellation is this and that. And knowing that those stories were made so long ago gives one a sense of timelessness, but also a sense of how small we are in this vast majority of world, in space, and just in the galaxy. Because there's so much out there that we don't know. But knowing that we on Earth are able to see the same stars, same constellations, and have those same stories that revolve around those constellations and stars, and just being able to see all of that and know that we're able to experience the same thing that people so long ago were able to experience, it gives you that sense of connectivity with those that are around you and those that are far from you.
1: Yeah, I totally feel that. And what you said about feeling so small compared to the universe. For me, I've always had an interesting experience with that. And I see a lot of people talking about, you know, when I think about how vast the universe is, I feel smaller myself. I don't really experience that in the sense of, you know, traditionally feeling like a grain of sand in a beach, you know, that sense of being so small compared to everything else. Because for me, every time I have an experience where I think about, you know, how large the universe is, how connected everything is, that oneness, that makes me feel so connected to everything in the universe that's happening everywhere that's come before me. And I'm sure many of you have heard the expression, like, we are made of stardust. And that's true. A lot of things in the universe come down to the same molecules and materials. And so everything is connected. And I think that that's such a cool thing to think about. It makes me feel larger than myself. It makes me feel like I'm a part of something larger than myself. This, Shaylee, do you see what I'm getting at here?
2: I do, sort of. My mind's getting there. Like you said, Taylor, it's just a sense of oneness around all of this, especially with the stardust, with everyone coming from the same place. And while we may recognize all of our differences, we all originally come from the same origins. And Earth is our origin place. And if you go up with the overview effect, just seeing the blue line in the sky, it gives you that sense of closeness with everyone and everything else on Earth.
1: Yeah, and I feel like it's so ingrained into the way that we think as a society and people think in general, is we are so separated. And, you know, sometimes I've had times where I've thought about it and I think to myself, kind of the concept of countries in itself is bizarre to me at times. Because we think about, you know, we're all people on this planet. We all exist as one, you know, species and being on this planet. And we divide ourselves so much to an extent that it can become harmful to people. And, you know, that's what the overview effect is about to me, is taking away that division. Because, you know, for astronauts looking down at the Earth in space, you don't see country lines, you don't see politics, you don't see groups of people, you see a planet of people living together and interacting with their environment and living, and just, you know, you don't see all that divides us, you just see what brings us together.
2: Yeah, definitely. Because from the viewpoint of space, view looking down at Earth, you don't see those individual borderlines or anything that separates the people. You just see Earth. You see the ocean and you see the land. There isn't anything that's separating the two. And just being able to look from up there and look down and seeing no borders, no separations, nothing of that. It gives you a sense of, like, why do we have all of these constructs in place? Because I'm pretty sure there are reasons as to why we have those constructs. But when you're up in space looking down, you don't think about those types of constructs anymore. You see Earth as one whole thing rather than a bunch of separate countries, counties, states, all that. You just see one whole Earth.
6: And that's really what makes the overview effect so important. And in the, you know, in the context of actually going out into space. And what we're seeing now, which is so exciting, is we are seeing opportunities for people who haven't spent their whole life training to be an astronaut go into space. There's a program put together called Virgin Galactic, which is a concept of commercial space flights where you go in for a week, you train, you learn everything you need to learn, and you do a small, short suborbital flight. A suborbital flight is just going to space, being up there for a minute, and going back down. You don't orbit the Earth. You don't go much further than the atmosphere. You just go out of the atmosphere and you come back down. And Shaylee and I actually had the opportunity to go to Spaceport America, where a lot of the Virgin Galactic project stuff is based, and meet an astronaut who had been into space named Hamila Gilbert. And hearing her talk about the overview effect and her own experience was incredible. And, you know, it really gets you back to the idea of how can space be accessible for people who haven't spent their whole lives on it. And she was telling us that in her life, she never thought that she was going to go into space. She still is an artist who worked with NASA and was given the opportunity to go up as part of testing out the procedure and the project. And so you hearing stories, especially in person, of people describing the overview effect is incredible. It's an unspeakable experience, especially hearing it from an artist. Just the way that it's described is so intriguing, and it really makes you feel like you're there.
2: Yeah, definitely. I love talking with Hamila. She, like you said, she is an artist, and she was able to actually go up into space through one of the Virgin Galactic test runs. And just being able to hear her talk about the overview effect itself, her words are very descriptive, but also very accurate. And there is one thing that I remember that constantly sticks with me. It's that once she goes up and she's able to see the Earth itself, there's nothing but silence. And it just gives her more of that sense of epiphany and that sense that she is one of the many on Earth. And it just gives her that more philosophical sense of, like, hey, I'm here up in the sky. And then she's able to look down at everything and see all of the land, all the ocean, everything.
6: Yeah. Yeah, because, you know, the silence and you're seeing the Earth and gravity is different. It's so outside of day-to-day experience that it forces your brain into thinking differently. And that's why it's so shocking for so many people. It's because, you know, you can't experience that normally to the extent, like, that you could on Earth from what we're talking about, you know, mini overview effects. You know, like looking up at space or going on a plane looking down. Actually having the chance to go into space completely shifts that perspective. And at the moment, commercial space flights are very, very expensive. So they're pretty exclusive. It is something that they're working on having it be more accessible. I know that on one of the first flights they did, they had a mother and daughter from somewhere in South America, I can't quite remember the exact country, apply for a competition and then for a raffle.
1: and get the opportunity to go into space. And this is a mother and daughter who didn't grow up in an environment that set them up to go into space, didn't, you know, have that excess amount of money. And that's what's so exciting to see, is that we are getting to the point where we have the technology, and we are getting the technology and getting more advanced day by day to make the Overview Factory, make space travel an accessible experience, so that people who aren't born into that place where they're set up to go there can have that experience. And that's what's really exciting to me personally.
2: Yeah, definitely. Because I know me personally, with the way things are right now, I wouldn't be able to put down all that money and go up to space myself. So I'm really looking forward to the day when space becomes so accessible that anyone can go up to space if they want to, that they can go up, experience that for themselves, and see what all these other people are feeling. Because right now, even though it is more accessible than it has been in the past, it's still something that a lot of people aren't able to access, even if it's due to financial reasons or anything else. But we're getting there. And eventually, maybe in a couple years, or in maybe a couple decades, or even further on, hopefully we will be able to access space and have space accessible to everyone, regardless of where they come from, what country they're in, what their financial status is, anything of the sort. I look forward to the day that space becomes truly accessible to all.
1: Yeah, absolutely. And that's where we really think about the future of space and of the Overview Effect and of space travel. It's definitely something that we are getting closer to. And we see technology has such an exponential growth rate. Because the better technology we have, the faster and easier it is to make better technology. So every single day, we get steps closer to having that experience and opportunity available.

0: because it is difficult and it is scary and there's a lot of technicalities behind it. But there's a human wonder and fascination with going to space, and it is really leaning into that curiosity and into those passions that when people do that, incredible things happen. And so for anybody listening, that's the number one piece of advice that I will give anybody ever, is if you're curious about something, if you're interested in something, go for it and learn as much as you can, take as many opportunities as you can, because you never know what will happen.
1: Yeah, definitely. Go live your life. Go do what you want to do. Don't follow what other people are going for. If that is something that truly interests you, go for it. Because as many people as there are, as long as you have that passion that drives you, you're going to be one step ahead. You have that drive, that passion, that's going to take you the extra step forward. But yeah, going back to the overview effect though, other than commercial space flights, Taylor, what do you think is another way that you could get that same effect?
0: Even just like on such a small level, looking at photos of space, I love doing that. Or really, I don't know, take some time to think to yourself, like go outside, look around and think, you know, these trees, this land, we all have this in common. Every person on Earth, you know, we all live on the same planet and we all have that. And that's that sense of oneness, you know? And the overview effect seems so unachievable because it's, you know, specifically talking about being in space. Why that's the definition and why that's where the overview effect comes from is because it's such a dramatic shift. We can experience that oneness and those little moments and realizations in our day-to-day lives. It's just not going to be as extreme as it is for somebody going into space. But that doesn't mean that doesn't exist. And so for anybody listening to this and thinking, I wish I could experience that, you can. You know, look into the sky at night and think about all the people who have seen those stars before you. Or, you know, go on a walk through nature or wherever you're living and just think about the other people who are living and the other, you know, forms of life that are on this planet. And we all share this together. And that really brings me to how I want to close this episode, is talking about how can we use knowledge of the overview effect to be more beneficial to not only space, but just to day-to-day life on Earth. Shaylee, what are your thoughts on that?
1: As we talked about earlier, when people get that overview effect, they're more compassionate, they're more caring, and they have a higher sense of vulnerability about their Earth. And if we could get everyone on the same page about how that feeling is, about how fragile Earth is, and get them to have a better sense of self, as well a better sense of community and connection with everyone else, then I think the amount of work and progress that we can make as a society as a whole will be so much greater. Because then everyone, they wouldn't see all the differences. Well, if everyone is able to get on the same page, then they have that sense of connection with another. And even if they don't have that same sense of connection as they would get from the overview effect, even if they have just that small, slight sliver of what it is, then they can understand, like, hey, if we work together, we can accomplish this. If we work together, we can accomplish this other thing. It gives everyone a better sense of understanding on what we can accomplish together as a whole, rather than if we are defined by all of our differences.
0: Absolutely. You totally hit the nail on the head there. You know, we think about what can we achieve when we come together and we embrace that oneness. For example, you know, Shaylee and I by no means are science experts or astronauts who get to go up into space. But we have that passion about space. And when you come together with other people who share similar passions, especially about space,

0: all the things that you can do and create and experience because of that are incredible. So really my number one takeaway for those of you who are listening to this episode is take some time to just think about, you know, what connects us as a planet? How do you, as an individual, feel connected to the larger population of the planet? You know, whether that's just looking up at the sky or, you know, having a shared experience with somebody. There are little things that we notice every single day that tie us all together. And that's really what the overview effect is on an everyday life, like on a scale of everyday life. Is it's that feeling of being connected to the other people on the planet and to the planet itself. And I think that once we understand that and we understand the significance of that feeling, the benefits that we will see societally, culturally, and just, you know, talking to other people is going to be incredible. Also, having that understanding of the overview effect, how it makes you feel, the benefits of it, really is going to help push us to explore space more and make it easier to send people into space to experience this for themselves. Because that's also something that's going to be really helpful to us in the future, is if we have that drive to be pushing the limits more, sending people to space. And I just think it's so exciting.
1: I believe truly that if everyone was able to experience the overview effect, I truly believe that the repercussions of that would be truly beneficial to us, not only as individuals, but as a society as a whole.
0: Absolutely. So, just closing notes. Thank you, everybody who is listening today. Thank you so much for listening. Your support is so incredible. It means so much to us. So, we are here to help you guys and get you guys information about space. So, always reach out to us. Thank you so much for listening and supporting. I'm Taylor.
1: And I'm Shaylee.
0: And thank you so much.

said. He said they let me out of prison out in Frisco. For 10 long years I paid for what I'd done.

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Yeah. Okay. Well, 1, 2, 3, 4. 1, 2, 3, 4. Busted flat in Baton Rouge and heading for the trains.

Here's a song that I wrote. I got a habit of singing a lot of them I wrote, ain't I? Here it is. One I wrote about 2 or 3 years ago. Title of it is, I Can't Get You Off My Mind.

0: There it is. I can't get you off my mind. Friends, here's a message we want you to listen to, and then we'll be right back with you.
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2: Well, good morning, Northern New Mexico. It is time to turn this dang radio thing on and get some real music going. And you just heard, you're listening to KNCE Taos 93.5 FM, True Taos Radio. This is the Goat Roper Review. And man, let's get this dang thing going. Just push this button here, this one here. And

0: Well, that's a pretty dang good start we did there, and welcome to the Goat Roper Review. Want to say hi to my good friend and a great blues DJ there in North Texas, Miss Monta. Thank you for tuning in again, Monta. You're listening to KNCE Taos, 93.5 FM, TrueTaosRadio.com, and this is the Goat Roper Review. We got started with the good, the bad, and the ugly. Then followed that with Lyle Lovett, the truck song, South Austin Jug Band, Trek of Bean Dip Perkins. Then we got some greasy Tony Joe White. They caught the devil and put him in jail in Eudora, Arkansas. And then the great songwriter Mike Stinson doing it this year. So we got a couple messages. We'll be right back.
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0: Okie doke, y'all listen up. The Taos Opera Institute Benefit Concert. That's right. Taos Opera Institute presents powerhouse contra alto Nicole Joy Mitchell and a collaborative pianist Dr. Cheryl Lindquist in the third annual Fall Into Song Benefit Concert to be held Friday, October 23rd at 6 p.m. at the First Presbyterian Church of Taos. Mitchell and Lindquist will perform beloved opera arias, art song, and even a few spooky selections to get folks in the mood for Halloween. The concert will be followed by dessert reception with some sweet treats. 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Paid for.

0: Oh, man, that guy's written some cool songs. That is James McMurtry, South Texas lawman. Before that, Ray Price doing Please Release Me. That goes out to Meg and her dad. And Nancy Griffith before that. There's a light beyond... There's a Light Beyond These Woods, Mary Margaret. That's an old one. And Gerf Morlick's brand new Gerf Morlick's Can't Stop Thinking of You. There you go. That's the second 20 minutes of the Goat Roper Review. Want to say hi to Gloria and Miss Pearl, two good friends of mine, and you're listening to KNCE Taos, 93.5 FM, True Taos Radio.com. And this is the Goat Roper Review. We'll be right back after these messages.
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0: Well, let me tell you about what's going on this evening, man. We had a big time at Martinez Hall last night with Chris Ariano and his band. And let me see, tonight and today, the Wildflower Playhouse, 4 to 10. Got a birthday celebration, Chili Line Depot, David Allen Hammond, and Jeannie Putnam go at 5. At the Harwood at 5:30, you got Renewal, a new classical. And let me see, the Community Drum Circle goes at 6 at 1219 Gustdorf, and Daniel Solis goes at 6 at the Adobe Bar Taos Inn. Blue Boomerang goes at 7 at the Sagebrush, and at 7, The Art of Flying at the Lens Fine Art Lens Fine Art Photo Gallery. The Goathead, you got Vulgarian and Stygian Rot. That's right. They go at 7 and at the Alley Cantina. KDP and The Business go at 10. So there you go if you're thinking about going out and listening to live music. So right now we're going to do a tune that Willie Nelson wrote for his longtime drummer and best friend Paul English right after Paul's wife committed suicide. Willie wrote this song for Paul, and it's a good one.
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baby. 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

0: Well, there you go. That's Caitlin Butts and Vince Gill. Come rest your head on my pillow. Joe Ely before that with Joel Sanier, I believe. No. It was Joel Guzman. Because of the Wind, Fred Eaglesmith, Pontiac, and Willie Nelson did a tune for his longtime friend and basically best friend, Paul English, the devil. I still can't believe you're gone. And that was written for Paul after his wife committed suicide. And it's a pretty great song right there. Okay, man, what is it? I'm confused here. We got a couple messages. Now, I got to tell you about the weather. That's right, the weather. Let's talk about the weather real quick. Okay, high of 71. That's beautiful today. Tonight, 20% chance of rain, low of 48. Tomorrow, high of 72. Ah, man, the wind's kicking up in the afternoon. Sunday night, we got 40% chance of some rain, and the low is going to be 48. And then Columbus Day. Why do we even still have a Columbus Day? The idiot got lost. He got lost, and we're calling him, we're making a day after Columbus. Ah, man. It's cut and paste for the rest of the week. Highs at 70 and lows in the low 40s. So there you go. We got a couple messages. We'll be right back.
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0: All right, the Goat Roper Review is back with you. First hour down. We got two more hours to go. This is Mark Mundy behind the mic. This morning, some people might say it's Monday on Saturday now. So you're listening to KNCE Taos 93.5 FM, TrueTaosRadio.com. Here in beautiful northern New Mexico, and I know Pearl knows this guy, and he's a good friend of ours by the name of Mark Youngers. He's living down in Martindale, Texas, and he grew up on a farm in Minnesota, so he knows what it's like to be a farmer. Thank God for Willie Nelson, Neil Young, and Mellencamp doing this Farm Aid, because the small farmer is getting run out of business, and that's very sad. We love our farmers. Anyway, this is a bad song. This is about a farmer that finally gave up, went out to his, what do you call that, a barn. Obviously, I was raised in a barn, but I don't know much about a barn. Anyway, the old boy went out there and just hung himself. Gave up on farming. But Youngers can write a song. So here you go.

0: Well, that's a guy from, I believe, Eastern Kentucky by the name of Pat Haney. Hey there, mister. Darden Smith, I think he wrote that tune with Chip Taylor. That was called the Levy Song. Adam Carroll, Kane River Blues, and Mark Younger's got us started with Johnson Farm. And you're listening to KNCE Taos 93.5 FM, TrueTaosRadio.com. And, man, I was I'm just reading off the screen. So Columbus Day is incorrect now. Gloria, let me know. And Sister Janice, who has a very cool show on Thursday nights here at the Chrome Dome called Magpie Music, she let me know that it's Indigenous Peoples Day here in New Mexico. So there you go. I stand corrected. I'm just kind of trained to read some of this stuff right off the board here. Let me see. We got a couple messages. We'll be back.
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0: We're back with you, and man, I'm having a brain thing here, Let me tell you about big brothers, big sisters in New Mexico. You don't have to be perfect. Right on. You just have to show up. More than 600 young people across New Mexico are waiting for a mentor. Big brothers, big sisters needs caring adults to become bigs. Become a big today, man. That's a good thing. So Scamp Cassidy, who's going to be on here about 11 o'clock, told me that the Shiny Ribs, I've seen Shiny Ribs 30 or 40 times, I bet. Anyway, they had a new record come out yesterday, and this one is called Arkansas Mud. That reminds me, Jesse Dayton told me one time that he was in Texarkana, Texas, and he was on the road, and he was at a truck stop, and some guy came in and asked for some Arkansas Chrome. Well, Jesse didn't know what Arkansas Chrome is, and the guy reached for some gray duct tape. So there you go, Arkansas Chrome. This is Arkansas Mud.

0: Oh, man, that's off a brand new record called Canyon Falls Trailer Band. That's Ian Noe, N-O-E, I believe. Ian is from Western Kentucky, and that was a Kentucky Hurricane. Man, they got one coming right up the pike. I heard Trump's blaming it on Biden. That reminds me, y'all ever heard of the St. Andreas Fault out in California? I have, and Trump's renaming it Biden's fault. Kaboom. Okay, that was Ian Noe, Kentucky Hurricane, brand new Ian Noe. Buckwheat Zydeco, that goes out to my best friend Barry Brown. He didn't think too much of that beast of burden, but I saw Buckwheat a few times. Man, that guy, that was always fun. Jason James, some hard, hardcore country. Jason James from Houston, Texas, Cut the Chain. Ed Burleson, old Ed Burleson, doing that Johnny Paycheck tune, 11 months and 29 days, and some brand new Shiny Ribs, Arkansas Mud. There you go. That was some cool stuff. Hope you enjoyed it. 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This is Mark Mundy behind the mic and the Goat Roper review this morning. Hope you're enjoying it, and we got a couple messages. We'll be right back.
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0: Oh, man, we're back with you. Okay. Okay, what do we got here? Man, this is a band from Raleigh, North Carolina, by the name of the Backsliders. This is a wicked tune.

0: Oh, man. Those Southern boys can get dark. That was Chris Knight. He's from Kentucky, though. Something Changed. And before that, some Acoustic Skynyrd Saturday Night Special. And, man, the Backsliders from Raleigh, North Carolina. Hey, Sheriff, you're listening to KNCE Taos, 93.5 FM, TrueTaosRadio.com here at the Chrome Dome in beautiful northern New Mexico. Thank you for tuning in to the Goat Roper Review this morning. We've hope you enjoyed the last 2 hours of programming. We got one more to go. That's right, we got one more to go. And then we'll have on Scamp Cassidy and that cosmic cowboy country thing that he does so well. He'll be on here at 11 o'clock. And, man, I need to tell you about the weather. That's right. I need to tell you about the weather. So today, high near 71 and light winds tonight, 20% chance of some rain. Low of 48 tomorrow, high of 72. Tomorrow night, we got a 40% chance of rain. Come on, rain, let's have some more, man. We were lucky the last couple of weeks. Just had some spectacular precipitation. Need some more, always need some more. Let me see, low of 48 tomorrow night. And Indigenous Peoples Day on Monday, high of 70. And the rest of the week, as Trapper G would say, is cut and paste. Highs at 70 and lows in the low 40s. And yeah, Wednesday, a high of 61. So, man, bust out the sweaters. Put another blanket. Put another log on the fire. Who did that one? We got a couple messages, and then we're going to be right back with we're going to play some Terry Allen. So, hang on.
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2: Ooh, there's a chill in the air. At Moxie, we continue to receive cute, cozy clothes to keep you toasty. And as a result, there continues to be new markdowns to make room for the incoming merchandise. 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
0: Okie dokie, here we go. The Goat Roper Review. The last hour, man. We're gonna try to. We're not gonna try to pick it up because I'm gonna.

lay it down right here. This is a Terry Allen tune. Now, he did this, I think, back in 85, and it was a 34-minute song. I'm only going to do an 8-minute song for you. And this is a tune called Billy the Boy, and this is about a guy by the name of Wayne Gailey. And Wayne Gailey was one of the greatest steel guitar players ever. He played in rock bands. He was the first one to kind of put the steel guitar in a rock band, but he did it in the 60s and 70s, and he was famous traveling in New Mexico and Texas, and he played all the time. Unfortunately, Wayne had serious drug and alcohol issues and died of an overdose in Reno in 1977. But he was a steel guitar player, a famous one, and evidently very, very good. And Terry did a whole record on him. So this is a 8-minute Billy the Boy by Terry Allen. It's based on a true dude. So there you go, man. Sometimes you learn something on the Goat Roper Review.

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Yeah, Billy, you got the pistol in your soul. And the mariachi music makes you crazy, all right. 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

0: Mm-hmm. Man, that's a good friend of mine from Baltimore, Maryland, and his name is Artie Hill, A-R-T-Y Hill. And if you don't know Artie, you might look him up because, man, that guy can write some great songs, and he's a great entertainer. That was See You Coming. Wiley and the Wild West. Before that, Rip This Joint. If you don't know where Rip This Joint is from, it's from Exile on Main Street. One of the greatest records ever put out there. Tom Russell before that, When Sinatra Played Juarez, that goes out to Pearl. And Terry Allen, Billy and the Boy. And that was kind of a takeoff also, besides Wayne Gailey, the steel guitar player, but it was also kind of mashed in there with Billy the Kid and that New Mexico thing. So hope you enjoy that last set. It's 20 minutes after 10, and coming up is Scamp Cassidy and that Cosmic Cowboy show that he does up here at 11 o'clock today, and you're listening to KNCE Taos 93.5 FM, TrueTaosRadio.com.
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0: All right, ladies and gentlemen, thank you for tuning in to the Goat Roper Review this morning. And, man, what do we got here? We're going to play some Jason Eddy. Or Jason Eady, E-A-D-Y, Tulsa Turnaround.

0: Well, I didn't even know where that song came from. That was Shannon McNally again. She's going to be playing at Mary's Place next Friday night. Okay, so we had Steve Earle, fastest man alive. And do y'all know who the fastest man alive is? Man, you really got to listen to that song hard because it's about Chuck Yeager, the famous pilot that the movie was done after. I forget the name of the movie, but anyway, Steve Earle, fastest man alive. And that was for about Chuck Yeager. Before that, Shannon McNally, Going Back to Memphis. I believe maybe Chuck Berry wrote that. The band covered it. And again, Shannon's going to be in town next Friday night. Cornell Heard, Heavy Breathing. That goes out to Mary. And Jason Eady, Tulsa Turnaround. That's what got us started there here in the Chrome Dome. KNCE Taos, 93.5 FM, TrueTaosRadio.com. And we got some messages. We'll be right back.
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0: All right, ladies and gentlemen, it's the final 20 minutes of the Goat Roper Review. Thank you for tuning in. This has been Mark Mundy behind the mic this morning. And man, it is such an honor to be able to come down here to the Chrome Dome and play music out of my collection for y'all. It's just, you know, man, every day I'm in northern New Mexico, I feel like I'm on vacation. It is just spectacular. And we're all very, very, very lucky to be up here. So I'm going to leave you with a few tunes about New Mexico, but Scamp Cassidy and his Gang of Thousands are going to be down here doing his Cosmic Cowboy Country crazy hootenanny thing here in about 20 minutes, and so you're going to want to stay tuned for that. You never know what he's going to play for you, and I'm sure it's going to be mighty fine. So we're going to do Murphy's Crack Up in Las Cruces, Hubbard's Portales, and Zoe Muth's New Mexico. That'll be pretty cool. I don't know why I just thought of that, but I did, and it might be kind of fun. Y'all have a great week and a great weekend. Go out and listen to some live music. As my friend Dono says, your ears will thank you.

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6: Good morning, Taos. Scam Cassidy here with you. How was your week? 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Well, that's right if you didn't. You always got next week. Manana. This is the Cosmic Cowboy Show here on KNCE, and I'll be with you till about 2 o'clock. 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We got a fun show today. It's going to be really psychedelic. We're going to start off with some new stuff after I read you the weather. For about an hour, some new alternative twang for the neurodivergent, for all you psychoceramicists out there. And then we're going to get into some wild and weird stuff from the 60s and 70s, but it's got twang. Lots of twang, that's what you can expect today. It is 64 degrees out here on the Mesa. Beautiful bluebird day. It'll be about a high of 71, a little bit of clouds in the afternoon. Chance of showers, they're saying, this evening. Only about 20%, but we'll take it. Low of 48 degrees. Winds out of the southwest, 5 to 10 miles per hour. Sunday, mostly cloudy. And then becoming sunny with a high of 72. And in the evening, a slight chance of showers again. They're saying 40% this time, so I'll put that in the bank. And then on Native American Day, Monday, I hope you have the day off for Indigenous Day. It will be high around 70 with southwest winds out of 10 to 15 miles per hour. And then mostly clear at night. Could be a good weekend to go camping. What do you think? Then Wednesday, Thursday, sunny, but cool. In the 60s, they're saying. High of 67 on Tuesday. High of 61 on Wednesday. And Thursday, high of 63. And blue bird. No clouds. No rain. I'll take it. Right on, man. All right, I'm going to start off with a new one from Shiny Ribs off his brand new record.

0: Come on out to the Taos Mesa Brewing Mothership Saturday, October 17th for a special night of music. 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
2: 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Y'all looking for a better way to spend your Sunday? 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Y'all thirsty? I could go for a Topo Chico right about now.

That was the Outlaw Hippie with Horseless Cowboy. Before that, Liz Phair, Baby Got Going off of her White Chocolates record, White Chocolates Space Egg record. And then before that, we heard two from Abby Webster, Camping and Tall Boy. Hank Snow brought us that classic, Golden Rocket. Robert Ellis, Topo Chico, Yes Please. And then before that, 1100 Springs, Thunderbird Will Do Just Fine. Jesse Daniels brought a Soft Spot for the Hard Stuff. Caitlin Butts, Marfa Lights. And we started one off with a brand new one from Shiny Ribs' new record, Real Alligator, called Bag of Weed. He lost his bag of weed walking out the door. Who hasn't done that before? I usually find it underneath my seat. Anyway, all right. Let's take a look at the Taos calendar. Wildflower Playhouse is celebrating their fourth birthday. That kicks off at 4 o'clock and goes all night till 10 o'clock. David Allen Hammond and Gene Putnam live over at the Chili Line Depot. Renewal, a new classical, will be at the Harvard Museum of Art from 5:30 to 7. I believe that is a chamber orchestra. Community Drum Circle over at 1219 Goosdorf. Daniel Solis will be at the Adobe Bar in Towson, playing his guitar from 6 to 9. And then Omni Hum is also having a celebration for their physical location closure at 6 p.m. Sorry to see them go. Blue Boomerang will be at the Sagebrush Grill and Cantina from 7 to 10. The Art of Flying over at the Lens Fine Art Photo Gallery at 7 o'clock. There's a heavy metal show over at Goathead, Vulgarian, and Stygian Rot. Wah-ka-ka-ka. That kicks off at 7 o'clock. And everybody's favorite KDP in the business will be kicking things off at 10 o'clock, getting you into Sunday. That's what's happening from the Taos Live calendar. If there's something missing and you want to let people know about it, well, just go to livetaos.com and submit your event. It's free. All right, let's get back to some business of playing music. How about some Vincent Neil Emerson? This one's called High on the Mountain.

amount of high, floating between this moment and the sky, babe. Exactly at the height that I like to fly.

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4: We heard from Margo Silker Tehachapi. You know where that is? That's about halfway between Bakersfield and Barstow, just west of L.A., a couple hours west of L.A., fun little mountain town. And then before that, Martin Sexton, Black Sheep. You know, I wrote a song called Black Sheep for the Black Sheep Band. It's a little punky rocky song, and you can find it streaming on Apple Music or Spotify. Just look up the Black Sheep Band. Find the record Black Sheep, the song Black Sheep. Check it out. I got Jake Burns from Stiff Little Fingers singing on in a song that I co-wrote. It's pretty fun. And I need the royalties, so go ahead and stream it when you can. But not during my show. I'll be here until 2 o'clock. This is Camp Cassidy's Cosmic Cowboy Show. Welcome. If you're just stopping in here on KNC Taos 93.5 FM, streaming all over this beautiful planet on TrueTaosRadio.com. It is 2 minutes past 12. Let's take a look at the weather. 67 degrees over here in the mothership parking lot, where spacecrafts are just starting to queue up. They're coming in, refueling, and getting some provisions, some much-needed provisions. It'll be a high of 71 today. No rain in the forecast. Low of 48 this evening, so no frost. That's good. Sunday, mostly cloudy, with a chance of showers in the afternoon. High of 72. More sprinkles in the evening. They're saying 40% chance of that. Low of 48. On Indigenous Day, Monday, I hope you have the day off. It'll be a high of 70 with winds out of the southwest, about 10 to 15 miles per hour. Then Monday night, clear and beautiful, 46 degrees. Tuesday, high of 67. Wednesday, high of 61. Thursday, high of 63. And no rain in the forecast. All right, man. Do you guys go check out Garrett T. Capps over at Revolt Gallery last week? Man, that was a fun show. He was supporting Bluebird, which was also a great local band. And man, he was just a one-man band. He has samples, he has drum machine going. He had his cool San Antonio twang thing going. I mean, he truly is a cosmic cowboy. There are many of us out here, and he is certainly one of them. I hope he's listening. He said he might. I just sent him the details. So let's hear one off of his Everyone is Beautiful record. This one is called The Way It Goes Sometimes.

When our night is over and the morning's on my face, go from me softly, leave without a trace. 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

Now when I talked to God, I knew he'd understand. 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But don't ask me what I think of you. I might not give the answer that you want me to.

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3: 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I'm Scamp Cassidy with you until 2 o'clock. This is the Cosmic Cowboy Show. Thanks for stopping by. Let's get back to our psycho-twangadelic set with the Doors.

feathers after the struggle. The hopes burst and shot joy on through the mind. Sorrow more distant than a star. Multicolor run down over your body.

0: That was three from 1969. That was Bloodwood and Pink off of Head Rings Out record, Dear Jill. For that, Area Code 615. That's a super group formed in around 69 in Nashville, Tennessee. A lot of session musicians in that. Go check them out. That was Stone Fox Chase, The Velvet Underground from their self-titled album, 1969. The Velvet Underground, What Goes On. Then we heard Fred Neil, Bleecker and McDougal. That's over in the Village. If you've ever stood on that corner, I certainly have. Wondering what my life's all about. And then we had T-Rex. That one went out to Ellen. Ride a Sweet Swan. Bababa Jangle, Donovan and Jeff Beck. We had some Captain Beefheart there. Sure Enough and Yes I Do. The band's Chest Fever, Victoria from the Kinks. What else we have? We had 10 Years After, Toot Time and Mama. And then we kicked things off with The Doors off a Soft Parade, Running Blue. It is top of 1 o'clock. High 1 o'clock right here out on the Mesa. 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This is Scamp Cassidy with you till 2 o'clock, and you have stumbled into the Cosmic Cowboy Show. We're doing a Psycho Twangadelic set pretty much for the rest of the afternoon. I'm hoping you're enjoying it, and we'll get back to it after these brief messages from our sponsors.
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0: Well, it looks like we've hit our high of 71 out here on the Mesa. It's going to be a bluebird day, clear. A little bit of wind out of the southwest all afternoon. Tonight, low of 48. And also possibly, perchance, just maybe, a little bit of sprinkles and showers in the late evening. Tomorrow, mostly cloudy, and then becoming sunny. High of 72, there'll be some winds out of the southwest, 15 to 20 miles per hour. And then another chance of showers Sunday night with a low of 48. On Indigenous Day, Monday, we got a high of 70. Light winds, no rain in the forecast for the evening, which will be a low of 46. And then Tuesday, high of 67, low of 41. Wednesday, high of 61. Chilly at night, low of 35. So we might have a frost Wednesday. Keep that in mind, gardeners and farmers. Thursday, high of 63. Thursday night, low of 37. No rain in the forecast after Tuesday. That's that can change, though. We all know how that can change. All right, let's get back to this fun set with some more Kinks.

0: Iggy Pop and the Stooges. 1969, y'all see a theme here with these songs. I was knee-high in mud in 1969. Haven't been born in the summer of 68. And I got to say, I think that is when music ripened. I think that is when everything popped off in 69. 67 is fun, Summer Love, sure. 68, some great releases. But in 69, I mean, between the Velvet Underground, the Stooges, and all that great psych coming out of the West Coast and England, because we heard, well, I'll tell you who we heard. Pentangle, there's a weird folksy song. Light Flight, they are out of the UK. Bloodwind Pig, pretty obscure record there. From also about that time, they were a, a power blues, power pop blues outfit out of England. We heard from Area Code 615, the Paul Butterfield Blues Band. I'm jumping around, sorry. And then we started off with the Kinks. Somewhere in there, I had some Velvet Underground, right? What goes on? I do that. I bounce around my set list a bit. But that's what we're doing today. We're doing some Psycho Twangadelic here on the Cosmic Cowboy Show on KNCE Taos, 93.5 FM, streaming all over this beautiful planet, man, on TrueTaosRadio.com. All right, couple of quick messages, and then we'll get back to the music.
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0: Do check out Paris's punk rock show. 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All right, let's take a look at some promotions here. 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All right. How about some Zappa and the Mothers of Invention?

checking out the news until my eyeballs fail to see. I mean to say that every day is just another rotten mess. And when it's gonna change, my friend, is anybody's guess. So I'm watching and I'm waiting, hoping for the best. Even think I'll go to prayer every time I hear them saying that there's no way to delay that trouble coming every day. No way to delay that trouble coming every day.

on so-and-so. Further they assert that any show they'll interrupt could bring you news if it comes up. They say that if the place blows up, they will be the first to tell. Cause the boys they got downtown are working hard and doing swell. And if anybody gets the news before it hits the street, they say that no one blabs it faster, their coverage can't be beat. And if another woman driver gets machine gun from a seat, they'll send some joker with a brownie and you'll see it all complete. So I'm watching and I'm waiting, hoping for the best. Even think I go to praying every time I hear them saying that there's no way to delay that trouble coming every day. No way to delay that trouble coming every day.

local people turning on the merchants and the shops who used to sell their brooms and mops and every other household item. Watch a mob just turn and bite them, and they say it served them right because a few of them were white. And it's the same across the nation, black and white discrimination. Yeah, and you can't understand me and all that other jazz they hand me in the papers and TV and all that mass stupidity that seems to grow more every day. Each time you hear something we'd say, he wants to go and do you in, cause the color of your skin just don't appeal to him, no matter if it's black or white, because he's out for

around at home and watch this thing begin. But I'll bet there won't be many live to see it really end. Cause the fire in the street ain't like the fire in the heart. And in the eyes of all these people, don't you know that this could start on any street, in any town, in any state, if any clown decides that now's the time to fight for some ideal he thinks is right. And if a million more agree, there ain't no great society, as it applies to you and me. Our country isn't free, and the law refused to see if all that you can ever be is just a lousy janitor. And unless your uncle owns the store, you know that five and every four just won't amount to nothing more than to watch the rats go across the floor and make up songs about being poor. Blow your

0: Far out, man. That was Doug Song with his Sir Douglas Quintet doing Mendocino. Can you dig it, man? Before that, we heard from the beautiful Jackie DeShannon. Put a little love in your heart. Always great advice. Julie Driscoll and Brian Auger brought us Indian Rope Man. That was cool, right? From 1969. Leon Russell, Out in the Woods, from his Carney record. We heard Frank Zappa and the Mothers of Invention, Trouble Every Day, from Freak Out. Freak Out, man. And the Stooges brought us 1969 also, of course. Not coincidentally from 1969. And then, yeah, that's how I started things off. You're listening to the Cosmic Cowboy Show. I'll be here for just another 20 minutes. And then Bo's coming in with his Indigenous Medicine Show. And then I'll be back in 2 weeks. And if you like these set lists, y'all, I record the show and I put it up on archive.org and also Mixcloud. You can find those links from the socials in the bio, the links in the bio on my socials. That's Scamp Cassidy over on Instagram and the Cosmic Cowboy Show on the Book of Faces. Yeah, meta, I know. Whatever, man. It's a necessary evil, is it? I don't know, but it's out there. People can find the links and you can listen to it, or you can head over to Tidal. Tidal's a cool streaming app that is lossless, so it's high quality CD quality streaming, and they actually pay the artists a fair royalty, unlike those others. Let's just leave it at that. So if you're on Tidal, you can just search for the Cosmic Cowboy Show or Scamp Cassidy. And or even KNCE for that matter, because I've got tags in there that will bring you all to my every week's set list. I've got them on Tidal, and then you can take them with you if you're driving down to Duketown or over to Texas or up to Colorado. You can take my set list with you and stream them in your car, download them on your phone, your personal computing application. I've had a good time, y'all. I hope you liked that psychotwangadelic set that I brought to you for the last couple hours. I'll do some more of that on my Halloween show, but it'll be a little bit spookier, a little bit more witchy, very October-y. So come on back in 2 weeks. Here's a couple of messages, and then we'll get back to some music.
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0: If you're out and about tonight, go check out KDP over at the Alley. That's at 10 o'clock. There's a heavy metal show at Goathead. Bulgarian and Stygian Rot will be over there. That starts at 7. And Blue Boomerang will be over at Sagebrush Grill and Cantina, also at 7. And Daniel Solis will be at the Adobe Bar in Towson tonight from 6 to 9 o'clock. Thanks much, y'all. Thanks for stopping by the Cosmic Cowboy Show. And for God's sake, be nice to each other. Be cool. And please, go out and vote early. This is an important election. I don't think I need to tell you that. So vote your conscience, all right? Here's some Texas tornadoes for you.

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2: 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The current time here is 2:01, and the current temperature is 70.9. Okay, let me read you the forecast here till Monday. So this afternoon, we're looking at a high of about 70. We're right there, partly sunny. Yeah, the clouds are building up. And then, let's see, tonight will be a chance of showers with a low of 48. Tomorrow will be a high of 72, mostly sunny, and then a chance of thunderstorms. And then Sunday night will be, a low of 46, showers likely, and then a chance of showers. Okay, and might rain tomorrow night. And then Monday we have a high of 68, and it should start getting sunny. Aho, I am Bo, and this is the Medicine Road Native Music Show for the next couple hours here. I made a playlist of songs produced or made by Native Americans and, of all the different genres, and I just want to start off with a song with an old school band called Exit, E-X-I-T. They made two albums back in the 70s. This one's called Christopher Columbus off a CD called Relocation.

of living and dying, the joys and sorrows of life. Creator spoke to them in the wind and never abandoned.

Oh, that was Stony Park with a song called Rockin'. Right before that was a Shelly Morning song, Out of the Ashes, off a CD called Out of the Ashes. She won a Native Artist of the Year award back in 2019, Shelly Morning song. And then Stony Park, I remember those guys, hearing them a long time ago in Kyle, South Dakota. I think they were there. They're a family group out of Canada. Anyway, next up, I have a song I cannot pronounce, and it's from Laura Nigwa or Nikwe, something like that. Anyway, she's pretty popular up in Canada, and this song is in her language. It's a good song.

0: Radio is dead. Dead as a doornail. Deader than a doorknob. At least equally as dead as MySpace, Napster, and that hamster dance website from the 90s. That's what they want you to believe anyway. But here at KNCE, we know differently. Or we're, I don't know, zombies. 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
3: 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They are located at 216 Paseo del Pueblo Norte, Suite 8. And it says furniture is 25% off, and most other stuff is 50% off. Oh, Christmas is coming up. Let's see. This is the Medicine Road Native Music Show, and my name is Bo, and we're going to move on here. I got a song called Liberation. This is from a lady named Kalina Lawrence, and it's featuring a guy named Aloe Black. I like this song.

This is song 136, Clear the Way I Come, sung by Bear Eagle. The words are Hantayo Waka Hibuel Makakimi Tawacha Wakaya

Oh, that was Clear the Way from the Densmore Project, Densmore Reparation Project. That song was sung by Kendall and Spencer Little Owl. The one right before that was a payout song from, let's see, what was her name? I have it right here. Chenua Igawa. Next one up, I have called Native Girls. This is a Black Mesa Coyote Clan. This was recorded at the Gathering of Nations Stage 49 in 2014.

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1: Oh, before the commercials, you heard Floyd Redcrow Westerman song called Going Home, and then the next one was Scissor Tail Singers. Okay, let me read from you this live Taos calendar for October 10th, 2026. Let's see, at the Wildflower Playhouse, we have from 4 p.m. to 10 p.m. the Wildflower Birthday Celebration, 4 years, aho. And then at the Chili Line Depot, we have from 5 to 8 p.m., we have David Allen Hammond and Jeannie Putman live. All right. And then let's see, at the Harwood Museum of Art, from 5:30 p.m. to 7 p.m., we have Renewal, a New Classical. Okay, then next up at the Adobe Bar at the Taos Inn, from 6 p.m. to 9, we have Daniel Solis. That's at the Adobe Bar. And then at the Omniham Gallery at 6 p.m., celebrating Omniham's physical location closure. That's at the Omniham Gallery at 6 p.m. And then at the Sagebrush Grill and Cantina from 7 to 10 p.m., we have Blue Boomerang. And then at the, the Lens Fine Art Photograph Gallery from 7 p.m. to 10 p.m., we have Art of Flying. And then at the Goathead at 7 p.m., we have Bulgarian and Stingin Rot, I believe it's pronounced, at the Goathead at 7 p.m. And then at the Alley Cantina at 10 p.m., we have KDP at the Business at the Alley. Okay. This is the Medicine Road Native Music Show, and I am your host, Bo. And I enjoy doing this, you know, every couple weeks. It's kind of fun. I'm mostly, like, trying to find this music. I'm kind of amazed at all the... You see, like, I grew up in South Dakota on Pine Ridge Reservation, so all I ever heard was my people's music. And then when I left, I'm out here in the world, down here in the Southwest, I'm hearing all kind of different stuff, and it's kind of neat. And then doing this show is helping me with that as well. Anyway, next up, I have a Navajo Night Chant. I found this on a CD called Music of the American Indians of the Southwest. It's a kind of a spooky song.

Oh, that was, whoops, that was Warriors from a guy named Runaway. Let's see, off a CD called Smoky Mirrors. Next up, I have a Western song called Reservation Cowboy. This is from Buddy Redbo off a CD called Black Kills Dreamer. This guy's, I think he's a distant cousin of mine on my dad's side. His mom has the same maiden name as my dad, so I think he's probably a distant cousin. I met him once. He was pretty cute. He's real short and chubby. Anyway, this is Buddy Redbo, Reservation Cowboy.

0: That's a good one. I like that song. That was called We Sing a Beautiful Song from a group called Cloud Eagle, off a CD called Songs by the Seasonal Dance Group from Jemez and Zuni Pueblo. So that was Jemez and Zuni singers. That was pretty good. Anyway, next up I have a song called The Snagging Song. Rainy KG, this was recorded in 2008.
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3: 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The current time is exactly 3 o'clock on the dot. The current temp is exactly 72 degrees. Let me go ahead and read for you till Monday. Okay, so this afternoon, it says it's supposed to get to 70, partly sunny, but it's already 72, partly sunny. And tonight, we'll get to a low of 48 and a chance of showers. You can see the clouds coming in from the west. And then, let's see, tomorrow, Sunday, it'll be a high of 72, mostly sunny, and then there's a slight chance of thunderstorms. And then, let's see, Sunday evening, let's see, it'll be a low of 46 with showers likely, and then, it might shower. And then Monday, we have a high of 68, becoming sunny. So the sun will come out on Monday. This is the Medicine Row Native Music Show. And my name is Bo. I'm going to move on with the show here. I got a song called Skinwalker's Moon. This is Robert Mirabal off his CD called Music from a Painted Cave.
4: When I was a young boy, the older ones would scare us and talk about things that roamed in the night. Things that wore skins and animals, masks that hid their faces. Yapan, the sleep makers. And still to this day, some say they have seen these boogeymen, these creatures who look like wolves, coyotes, bears, and eagles, but walk upright like men and women. They're still around, they say, and they're still around in the painted cave of my memory. And sometimes they appear in the moon of the man, skinwalkers.

Oh, that was Annie Humphrey with The Resistance. Join the Resistance off her CD called Eat What You Kill. Okay, next up, I have a song called Man Killer Honor Song from Joy Harjo. This is an honor song made for Wilma Mankiller. She was the first female principal chief of the Cherokee. This is off a CD called Red Dreams, A Trail Beyond Tears. This is Mankiller Honor Song.

Okay, that was Cherokee War Dance song. The one before that was the Wilmer Mankiller Honor song. She did a lot for her tribe, for her people, as her first female leader, first principal chief. Okay, next up, I'm going to go with Randy Wood. I have two songs from him, but I'm going to play one before the break, and then I'm going to take a break. So this is Randy Wood, a song called Geronimo. This is off his CD called The Gift of Life.

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3: 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Okay, let me read this for you. This is the Taos Watercolor Society. The Taos Watercolor Society presents the Salon de Agua, a first-ever juried water media exhibition for artists living in North Central New Mexico. The exhibition will run October 31st through November 7th at the Stables Gallery, open daily from 10 a.m. to 6 p.m. Join the exhibitors for hors d'oeuvres and refreshments at the opening night reception, Saturday, October 31st, from 1 to 4 p.m. Okay, that's the Taos Watercolor Society. They're having an exhibition on October 31st starting. Oh, at the Stables Gallery. Go there for the eats, no? Okay, this is a Medicine Road Native Music Show, and I've got about maybe 40 minutes or so to go. Let me see. I got another one here from Randy Wood. This one's called Eternally. This one's off a CD called Family. Randy Wood's out of Saddle Lake. Cree First Nation out of Alberta, Canada. Oh,

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Oh, that was Cheryl Bear. She's out of North British Columbia up in Canada, a member of a bear clan of her tribe, the people she comes from. I tried to pronounce the name of those people. I don't want to really mess up words, so I'm not going to try. Anyway, that song was called The Road to the Reservation off a CD called The Good Road. Okay, next up, I have a song from Dennis Banks. It's a real short one. This one's called Heroes. It's off a CD called At the Center of the Universe. When I first listened to this one, way back in the day, I drove my uncle out to California, and a friend of ours took us to a amphitheater, a concert for 500 Years of Resistance. And there was a song that they kept playing, and I think it's this one. If it is, it's that it kind of had the same effect on me, like Close Encounters. Remember that noise, that sounds they were making? That's kind of this song. It has that kind of effect on me for some reason. Anyway, this is Dennis Banks.

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I can feel your spirit in me. The beautiful morning that you bring.

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I would fly away to a peaceful place.

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hey, hey, hey, hey, hey, hey, hey, hey, hey, hey, hey, hey, hey, hey, hey, hey, hey, hey, hey, hey, hey, hey, hey, hey, hey, hey, hey, hey, hey, hey, hey, hey, hey, hey, hey, hey, hey, hey, hey, hey, 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

That song was called Kihu Wechin from a CD called Music from Turtle Island, Contemporary Native American Music. Okay, I got time to play a song from Jim Boyd that's not on any CD. It's just a recording he made. It's called This Is My Song. If you listen to the lyrics, I kind of can really relate to this guy.

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2: 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Let's see, Wildflower Playhouse from 4 p.m. to 10 p.m. Wildflower Birthday Celebration, 4 years. Oh, and then at the Chili Line Depot from 5 p.m. to 8 p.m., we have David Allen Hammond and Jeannie Putman live. Okay, at the Harwood Museum of Art from 5:30 p.m. to 7 p.m., we have Renewal, a New Classical. Okay, then at the Adobe Bar at the Taos Inn from 6 p.m. to 9 p.m., we have Daniel Solis. And then, at the Omni Hum Gallery at 6 p.m., celebrating Omni Hum's physical location closure at 6 p.m. Okay, then the Sagebrush Grill and Cantina from 7 to 10 p.m., we have Blue Boomerang. Okay, and I skipped one here. Let me go back to it. It's Taos, New Mexico. Okay, from 6 p.m. to 7 p.m., we have the Community Drum Circle at 1219 Gusdorf. That's the Community Drum Circle from 6 to 7 at 1219 Gusdorf. Okay, then let's go back to the schedule here. The Lens Fine Art Photography Gallery. The Lens Fine Art Photography Gallery, 7 p.m. to 10 p.m., The Art of Flying. Okay, then at the Goat Head at 7 p.m., we have Bulgarian and Stygian Rot live. Stygian. And then at the Alley Cantina at 10 p.m., we have KDP and the Business. Okay, let's see, I have maybe about 20 more minutes, 17 more minutes. Medicine Row Native Music Show. My name is Bo. Let's see, I'm going to go ahead and play a traditional song. This one's from the Blackfoot Confederacy. This is a sneak-up dance song. This is off a CD called Confederacy Style, Powwow Songs Live at Post Falls.

Oh, adios, amigo. If you listen to it carefully, that's what he was saying. I didn't catch on until just now. Anyway, that was Clark Tanak Hongwa. He's a Hopi guy. That was off a CD called Traditional Songs from the Hopi. That was Adios, Amigo. If you hear that again, you can hear him saying it the whole time. Anyway, next one up is Stella Standing Bear. She was born and raised in Salt Lake City, but she's a member of my tribe. She's an Ogala Lakota. This song is called Pray For You Freestyle. Stella Standing Bear.

Oh, that was Stella Standing Bear for Oglala Lakota. Nice. One of my people. Okay, next up, I have a guy. His name is Johnny Curtis. He's a San Carlos Apache. He's a pastor in Fort McDonald. I believe that's in Arizona. This song's called I Need You. I guess he's a gospel singer. This is Johnny Curtis.

Oh, Johnny Curtis, San Carlos Apache gospel singer. Okay, I got time for one more song, and I'll be back in 2 weeks. This was a Medicine Road Native Music Show. I'm your host, Bo. I hope you enjoyed the music I played and picked. My last song here for this week is Rain Dance. This is from Little Mike and Funny Bone. See you guys in 2 weeks.

0: 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And don't forget the chocolate donuts.
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2: 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Let's get into the weather for today. It's currently 71 degrees outside. Tonight, we have a 30% chance of rain, and we're going to have a low around 48 tonight. Tomorrow, we have a 20% chance of rain with a high near 72. That chance becomes 60% tomorrow night, and we get a low around 46 tomorrow night. Throughout the rest of the week, it's going to be a pretty warm week. Still gradually cooling down a bit. We're getting highs in the high 60s instead of in the 70s, which is nice to see. Sorry, excuse me there. And we're getting our lows in like the low 40s. So it's going to be pretty warm. Hopefully we'll get that bit of rain. Coming up next, this is I Think He's Got a Girl, the new release from Slater. And I'm hoping that it'll load for us. There we go.

It's taking a quick second. Sorry about that. I mean, if you've listened to my show before, you know that I always have technical issues. But, let's see. I think it should be working. You know what? We'll come back to this song. Coming up next, this is Drama King by Sports. Oh, no. Is it going to work? No, let's just go to the next song. Okay.

All right, what you guys just heard was Drama King by Sports. Sorry about that technical issue earlier. Coming up next, this is a brand new release. It was released yesterday, and it comes from the one and only Magnificent Slater. This is her new song, I Think He's Got a Girl. And this comes off of her upcoming project, which is this album that she's releasing in December called Worst Man in America. And this album's going to be kind of an inverse album to her previous project, Worst Girl in America. And she's released, this is her third single that she's put out so far. And I get so excited every time she puts out new music. She has such an incredible range of what she can do within her music, and playing with different genres and stuff. So it's always fun to hear when she puts out something new. And I can't wait for her upcoming album. And also, fingers crossed, my big prediction is that she has a pretty good shot for being nominated Best New Artist at the Grammys this year. After her most recent album release, that album kind of took off and she had a lot of trending and successful songs on that album. And her Coachella performance went incredibly well, very successful. And she's just really been building up popularity ever since. So yeah. Coming up next, this is I Think He's Got a Girl by Slater.

She is just so incredible. She's definitely a favorite of mine. And speaking of new releases, other big thing that came out yesterday was Troye Sivan released his fourth album called She's the Best. It came out yesterday. He had put out two singles for that. He had put out She's the Best and Party. And Troye Sivan's another artist who I love every time he puts out a new project. Is always like a little bit different from what he was doing before, in the sense that when you listen to all of his music kind of in order, there's just this very clear progression of where his career is going. And I think that's a lot of fun. And I was really heavily anticipating this specific album because, you know, I'd been listening to his music for a while and he hadn't put out anything, and he kept like kind of hinting at a new album, and then he finally put it out. So that's a lot of fun. Coming up next, this is Les Boys by Troye Sivan.

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5: 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What you guys heard before the break was Prom by Boyish. I adore that song. It's so beautiful. And one thing I really love about it, it's very reminiscent to me of Cocteau Twins, who were this very, like, kind of dreamy, a little bit gothic band from the 90s. And that song, I can just really see the inspiration there, so it's a lot of fun to me. Coming up next, this is another favorite of mine, Where Are We Now? By After.

That was Griff covering Apple by Charlie XCX. She did that for the Triple J Like a Virgin show. And I love keeping up with that show. They get a lot of really good performances on there. Usually an artist will come on, they'll play one of their songs, and they'll cover another song that they really love. And that cover of Apple is really cool. I think it holds a lot of the same feeling as the original song, but really, like, translates very well into Griff's style. So that's just a favorite of mine. And coming up next, this is Fleeting by Sarah Kinsley. I am Taylor. 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

All right, what you guys just heard was What Was That by Lord, and before that, Fleeting by Sarah Kinsley. Lord, she's just so incredible. That song, so she released that was the first single of her most recent album, Virgin, and that single immediately just gained such a positive response, and it was such a good album. It's still a favorite of mine. It's just this very, like, vulnerable and powerful album, and I think that's something that Lord's always been just incredible at, is putting so much emotion into her music in every single second, and you can really just feel it. We're going to go to a quick word from our sponsors. We'll be back with some more music, some information on stuff going on around town tonight, and I'll see you guys then.

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1: 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Let's get into some of the fun stuff going on around town tonight. We got all sorts of stuff, lots of music. From 4 to 10 tonight, the Wildflower Playhouse. Go check out the Wildflower birthday celebrations. They celebrate 4 years. The Chili Lime Depot tonight, 5 to 8, David Allen Hammond and Jeannie Putman Live. That's 5 to 8, Chili Lime Depot, at 5:30 to 7 at Harwood Museum of Art, Renewal, a New Classical. We also have from 6 to 7, the Community Drum Circle at 1219 Giesdorf Road. The Adobe Bar at the Towson tonight from 6 to 9. Go check out Daniel Solis is going to be playing. At the Omni Hum Gallery at 6 o'clock tonight, celebrating Omni Hum's physical location closer. At 7 to 10 at the Sagebrush Grill and Cantina, Blue Boomerang is going to be over there. At the Lens Fine Art Photography Gallery from 7 to 10, Art of Flying will be playing. We also have Vulgarian and Stygian Rot Live at Goathead starting at 7 tonight. And last but not least for music, we have KDP and The Business starting at 10 o'clock tonight at the Alley. We have all sorts of other stuff going on in film and theater. From 4 to 6, Taos Onstage Backstage is hosting auditions this afternoon. And also the Wildflower Birthday Celebration. So, yeah, just lots of fun stuff going on around town. Quick PSA, real quick. The New Mexico State Land Office, Forest Stewards Guild, and the Nature Conservancy are planning a prescribed burn this fall in Black Lake. Smoke impacts may occur, potentially affecting residents of Colfax, Mora, and Taos counties. For more information, you can call 818-731-5944. Let's get back into some more music for you guys. Coming up next, this is Best to You by Blood Orange and Empress of.

All right, what you guys just heard was Maps by the Yeah Yeah Yeahs. Before that, Savannah by Drama and Best to You by Blood Orange and Empress Of. Quick shout out to everyone at the annual Taos Landscaping Pumpkin Growing Contest. And congratulations to the winners, Alan and Amy. Second place, Chrissy, and third place, Christina. For more information about this event that they do every year, go to Instagram and check out Taos Giant Pumpkins for some more information. Some real fun stuff getting into like the fall vibe. All the trees are turning orange and people are growing pumpkins. It's just like, I love fall. And be ready for Halloween. CD Shelf Radio is going to be doing a very special Halloween show. I did one last year and I loved it so much. And this year I'll be doing it on the day of Halloween. So yeah, it's going to be 4 to 6 as usual. Lots of fun stuff. Coming up next, this is going to be Dance 2 by Oklo.

0: Right, what you guys just heard was Dance 2 by Oklo. We're going to go to a quick word from our sponsors. I'll be back with the weather and some more music for you guys. See you then.
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0: 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Let's get into the weather for today. It's currently 70 degrees outside. Tonight, we have a 30% chance of rain and a low around 48. Tomorrow, we have a 20% chance after 3 p.m. It's going to be mostly sunny after that, before that, with a high near 72. And then tomorrow night, we're getting a 60% chance of rain with a low around 46. Throughout the week, it's going to be pretty sunny outside. We have our highs in the low 60s, and at night, our lows in the high 30s, low 40s. So a bit warmer. We're starting to cool down a bit as we get into fall in October, which is a lot of fun. It's my favorite time of year, personally. Let's see what I have coming up for you guys next. Coming up, this is Love Love by Dane.

All right, what you guys just heard was Magic Metal Montana by Charlie XCX. Before that, can we talk about Isaac by Rachel Chinariri and Love Love by Dane? Magic Metal Montana, that's one of my favorite songs of hers. It came off of her most recent album, Music Fashion Film, which was, it was a really good album. And I think that Music Fashion Film kind of really highlighted how, like, dynamic her music is and her range as an artist. Sorry, excuse me. So it came after Brat and Wuthering Heights. And Wuthering Heights isn't really recognized as much as, like, one of her main albums. It's beautiful. It's one of my favorites. But it was for a movie soundtrack. So her last, like, big album before Music Fashion Film really was Brat. And Brat was this huge cultural moment where just everybody kind of connected to this album in one way or another. The aesthetics of it, that bright green color, and just this very fun, like, kind of messy party girl vibe. A lot of people really resonated with Brat, and it brought her, like, a lot, like, it made her fan base so much larger. And then she puts out Music Fashion Film, and it's very different. It's more of a, like, it kind of almost feels like a diary or a journal, in a sense that it's just very close to her. It's very vulnerable. And that particular song is about her close friend and colleague, A.G. Cook. And they've been working together for years. He's been producing her music for a very long time. And it's just, it's one of my favorite songs on that album. And I think it's just a really beautiful way of capturing friendship. And yeah, so it's just, it's a personal favorite of mine. Coming up next, let me see what I got for you guys. This is a good one. This is going to be Know It Best by Tether.

0: All right, what you guys just heard was Let It Sink In by Clorox, and before that, Know It Best by Tether. That last song is so beautiful. I love it so much. And for such a, like, lesser-known artist, I don't know, I love when I find an artist who just, like, has, like, very few monthly listeners, and it's just, like, really good music. It's always, like, just such an exciting feeling to find something like that. Quick word from our sponsors. I'll be back with some more music for you guys. See you then.
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0: 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A quick word from the Taos Winter Sports team. 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These films feature culturally rich, adventure-packed, and inspiring documentary short films that use the power of film, art, and ideas to inspire audiences to create a better world. Showings begin at 4 p.m. More info and tickets at tcataos.org. Tickets will also be available at the door right before the show while supplies last. So what you guys heard before the break, like I said, was Let It Sink In by Clorox, beautiful song. Coming up next, this is In This Mess by Say Sue Me.

All right, what you guys just heard was Object Permanence by Sophia Stahl. And before that, In This Mess by Seisumi. Sophia Stahl, she's an artist who I've been getting into a lot more recently. That's honestly kind of one of my favorite parts of doing this show is I find so much music from it. And Sophia Stahl was one of those artists who I kind of found while looking for music for this show. And she just has this very cool style, just very unique. I just love her sound. So yeah, she is a new favorite of mine. Coming up next, let's get into some pop music classics. This next song is just, yeah, I feel like this is just kind of a defining song in pop music. And it comes from such an incredible artist. This coming up next, this is Dancing on My Own by Robin.

0: All right, what you guys just heard was the forever iconic Dancing on My Own by Robin. Let's get into the Lifethouse calendar for tonight, see what's going on around town. 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Until 10 tonight at the Wildflower Playhouse, check out the Wildflower Birthday Celebration as they celebrate 4 years. At the Chili Line Depot from 5 to 8, David Allen Hammond and Jeannie Putman Live are going to be there. 5:30 to 7 at the Harwood, we have Renewal, a new classical. And from 6 to 7 tonight, we have the Community Drum Circle at 1219 Gusdorf. At the Adobe Bar at the Taos Inn, we have Daniel Solis from 6 to 9. 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And last but not least, at the Alley Cantina, starting at 10 p.m., go check out KDP and The Business. Lots of fun stuff going on around town. Let's go to a quick word from our sponsors. I'll be back with some more music for you guys, including another absolute pop classic.
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There we go. That's another just absolute classic. That was Can't Get You Out of My Head by Kylie Minogue. Coming up next, this is from an artist who I just really love. Her music is just so beautiful. I'm talking about Wolf Alice. I've discovered her a bit more recently. This next song, this is Bros by Wolf Alice. It's just a favorite of mine. Once again, my music doesn't want to load. Let's see what's going on. Fingers crossed that it works. Sorry about this. Always happens to me. I think I got it. Wait, I don't know. thank you all for being patient through these technical difficulties. I mean, would it really be CD Shelf Radio if my music always worked? Come on. There we go.

All right, what you guys just heard was Circle the Drain by Soccer Mommy, and before that, Blink Boy by Gleam, and Bros by Wolf Alice. I got one song left for you guys tonight. That's going to be Angel on a Satellite by Magdalena Bay, a personal favorite of mine. 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